0: Hey, this is Dolly Parton, and you're listening to Country 102. 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There's good stuff here.
1: This is your evening with the forecast. Today's high was near 84, while tonight, partly cloudy with a low around 62. Thursday, sunny with a high near 81 degrees. Thursday night, partly cloudy with a low around 62. Friday, partly sunny with a high near 83. And Friday night, we have a 30% chance of showers and thunderstorms, otherwise mostly cloudy with a low around 67.

If your civic group, club, church, or organization has an announcement of community interest, call us Monday through Friday, 8 a.m. to 5 p.m. at 666-2169.

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0: Straight for the heart. She's Alexandra Kay. I'm Chris Matthews, throwing some good news into your Wednesday. Phoenix firefighter is donating one of her kidneys to her husband. Madison is her name. Robert is her husband. They're first responders. They spent their careers helping others, and now they're raising money for medical bills with Madison helping out because, you see, Robert was diagnosed with a rare kidney disease in April of last year. Madison is a match, going to totally donate one of these kidneys, and then deserves to win every argument from henceforth, if that wasn't going to happen already, which it was.
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18: This is your evening with the forecast. Today's high was near 84, while tonight, partly cloudy with a low around 62. Thursday, sunny with a high near 81 degrees. Thursday night, partly cloudy with a low around 62. Friday, partly sunny with a high near 83. And Friday night, we have a 30% chance of showers and thunderstorms, otherwise mostly cloudy with a low around 67.
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2: In your calendar of events today, Brother Lucas Shoulders will preach at Friendship Missionary Baptist Church Sunday at 11. 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Brother B.J. West will preach at Matterville Missionary Baptist Church Sunday at 11. An effort meeting will begin at Day's Crossroads Missionary Baptist Church Sunday with services at 11 and 7, preaching by Elder Jimmy Claiborne and Brother Brad Whittemore. An effort meeting is in progress at Fairview Missionary Baptist Church with services daily at 11 and 7. Pastor Elder Anthony Hale will be assisted by Elder Dwayne Gregory. Summer Harvest, the USDA program, will be handing out 7 shelf-stable breakfast and lunches Tuesday at First Baptist Church in Lafayette from 2 until 4:30. This is for ages 18 and under. Name and date of birth is all that will be needed. The Mount Hermon Community Center will have a dance Saturday night featuring Little David and Bad Country. Doors open at 6 and the dance starts at 7. Macon Community Hospital is offering discounted vascular screenings during July. 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
7: 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Me. 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
2: This is your evening with the forecast. Today's high was near 84, while tonight, partly cloudy with a low around 62. Thursday, sunny with a high near 81 degrees. Thursday night, partly cloudy with a low around 62. Friday, partly sunny with a high near 83. And Friday night, we have a 30% chance of showers and thunderstorms, otherwise mostly cloudy with a low around 67.
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0: Service is at 7 nightly with evangelist Brother Nick Gregory. Brother B.J. West will preach at Matterville Missionary Baptist Church Sunday at 11. An effort meeting will begin at Day's Crossroads Missionary Baptist Church Sunday with services at 11 and 7, preaching by Elder Jimmy Claiborne and Brother Brad Whittemore. An effort meeting is in progress at Fairview Missionary Baptist Church with services daily at 11 and 7. Pastor Elder Anthony Hale will be assisted by Elder Dwayne Gregory. Summer Harvest, a USDA program, will be handing out 7 shelf-stable breakfast and lunches Tuesday at First Baptist Church in Lafayette from 2 until 4:30. This is for ages 18 and under. Name and date of birth is all that will be needed. The Mount Hermon Community Center will have a dance Saturday night featuring Little David and Bad Country. Doors open at 6 and the dance starts at 7. Macon Community Hospital is offering discounted vascular screenings during July. The carotid artery ultrasound, triple A ultrasound, and ABI peripheral arterial disease screening are just $40 each, or $110 for all three during July. 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
1: This is your evening with the forecast. Today's high was near 84, while tonight, partly cloudy with a low around 62. Thursday, sunny with a high near 81 degrees. Thursday night, partly cloudy with a low around 62. Friday, partly sunny with a high near 83. And Friday night, we have a 30% chance of showers and thunderstorms, otherwise mostly cloudy with a low around 67.
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0: Put Your Hands Up, New Country Jelly Roll there. Chris Matthews throwing some good news into your world. In Texas, police officer recently halted traffic, pulled a driver from a burning car. This was incredible video. Officer Joshua Swisher chased down a smoking vehicle, directed the driver to pull over, pulled over to the shoulder. Notice flames engulfing this vehicle. He smashes out the window with his fists. Pulls the driver out. Driver got out with pretty much no serious injuries, and Officer Swisher received the Meritorious Conduct Award for his department. Extra instruction on how to spell and say meritorious.
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2: 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She's a Friday night heartbreaker. 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
17: This is your evening weather forecast. Today's high was near 84, while tonight, partly cloudy with a low around 62. Thursday, sunny with a high near 81 degrees. Thursday night, partly cloudy with a low around 62. Friday, partly sunny with a high near 83. And Friday night, we have a 30% chance of showers and thunderstorms, otherwise mostly cloudy with a low around 67.
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0: ain't Johnny Denver, but it is Coetzalcoy Can't Tame Enough. Well, Rocky Mountain Low, Chris Matthews, thanking you for letting me carry on and get the rest of your Wednesday in the books with a song called Carry On. New Kenny Chesney on the way after Tim McGraw.
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11: 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It's like the carton of milk grew hair. 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
12: 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Lighten up and live.
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3: This is your evening with a forecast. Today's high was near 84, while tonight, partly cloudy with a low around 62. Thursday, sunny with a high near 81 degrees. Thursday night, partly cloudy with a low around 62. Friday, partly sunny with a high near 83. And Friday night, we have a 30% chance of showers and thunderstorms, otherwise mostly cloudy with a low around 67.
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0: Kenny Chesney, you know, Carry On, Chris Matthews. That's what I'm going to do. Getting into another hour of great music with Luke Combs and Sleepless in a Hotel Room. Rocking that for you next.
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0: Friendship Missionary Baptist Church Sunday at 11. Revival will begin at Oakdale General Baptist Church Sunday. Services at 7 nightly with evangelist Brother Nick Gregory. Brother B.J. West will preach at Matterville Missionary Baptist Church Sunday at 11. An effort meeting will begin at Day's Crossroads Missionary Baptist Church Sunday with services at 11 and 7, preaching by Elder Jimmy Claiborne and Brother Brad Whittemore. An effort meeting is in progress at Fairview Missionary Baptist Church with services daily at 11 and 7. Pastor Elder Anthony Hale will be assisted by Elder Dwayne Gregory. Summer Harvest, the USDA program, will be handing out 7 shelf-stable breakfast and lunches Tuesday at First Baptist Church in Lafayette from 2 until 4:30. This is for ages 18 and under. Name and date of birth is all that will be needed. The Mount Hermon Community Center will have a dance Saturday night featuring Little David and Bad Country. Doors open at 6 and the dance starts at 7. Macon Community Hospital is offering discounted vascular screenings during July. The carotid artery ultrasound, AAA ultrasound, and ABI peripheral arterial disease screening are just $40 each, or $110 for all three during July. 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
1: This is your evening with the forecast. Today's high was near 84, while tonight, partly cloudy with a low around 62. Thursday, sunny with a high near 81 degrees. Thursday night, partly cloudy with a low around 62. Friday, partly sunny with a high near 83. And Friday night, we have a 30% chance of showers and thunderstorms, otherwise mostly cloudy with a low around 67.
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taking you to church. Can I get an amen? You just did. Jelly Roll and Shibuzi. And amen, Chris Matthews. Cody Johnson just wants his horse back in a new song. I'll tell you all about it after Rodney Atkins.

0: Are you feeling country all over? 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
1: Just wants his horse back, man. And Cody Johnson there, Chris Matthews here, throwing some good news into your world. Happy end of Wednesday. A New Brighton, England boy named Lucas is being hailed as a hero. He helped save a man from drowning. So the dude and his two dogs were on a sandbank. Sea started to rise. He started waving his arms. He was yelling for help. Lucas noticed, pointing him out to his family. His parents helped get a lifeboat, raced towards the man to save him. And the best part about this is Lucas was dressed as Batman and was on his way home from a school performance when he saw this. Reach for comment, Lucas said, "The sea thought it could claim another victim today, but it forgot one thing. Batman was walking home from school."
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24: This is your evening with the forecast. Today's high was near 84, while tonight, partly cloudy with a low around 62. Thursday, sunny with a high near 81 degrees. Thursday night, partly cloudy with a low around 62. Friday, partly sunny with a high near 83. And Friday night, we have a 30% chance of showers and thunderstorms, otherwise mostly cloudy with a low around 67.
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14: This is your evening with a forecast. Today's high was near 84, while tonight, partly cloudy with a low around 62. Thursday, sunny with a high near 81 degrees. Thursday night, partly cloudy with a low around 62. Friday, partly sunny with a high near 83. And Friday night, we have a 30% chance of showers and thunderstorms, otherwise mostly cloudy with a low around 67.
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0: If you need someone, say so. Dan and Shay and Chris Matthews. All right, so Jason Aldean. Going to have a little heart-to-heart with his heart. Don't you tell on me. New country from Mr. Aldean up next.
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2: 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Services at 7 nightly with evangelist Brother Nick Gregory. Brother B.J. West will preach at Matterville Missionary Baptist Church Sunday at 11. An effort meeting will begin at Day's Crossroads Missionary Baptist Church Sunday with services at 11 and 7, preaching by Elder Jimmy Claiborne and Brother Brad Whittemore. An effort meeting is in progress at Fairview Missionary Baptist Church with services daily at 11 and 7. Pastor Elder Anthony Hale will be assisted by Elder Dwayne Gregory. Summer Harvest, the USDA program, will be handing out 7 shelf-stable breakfast and lunches Tuesday at First Baptist Church in Lafayette from 2 until 4:30. This is for ages 18 and under. Name and date of birth is all that will be needed. The Mount Hermon Community Center will have a dance Saturday night featuring Little David and Bad Country. Doors open at 6 and the dance starts at 7. Macon Community Hospital is offering discounted vascular screenings during July. The carotid artery ultrasound, AAA ultrasound, and ABI peripheral arterial disease screening are just $40 each, or $110 for all three during July. 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
6: This is your evening with the forecast. Today's high was near 84, while tonight, partly cloudy with a low around 62. Thursday, sunny with a high near 81 degrees. Thursday night, partly cloudy with a low around 62. Friday, partly sunny with a high near 83. And Friday night, we have a 30% chance of showers and thunderstorms, otherwise mostly cloudy with a low around 67.
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0: Hey, this is Dolly Parton, and you're listening to Country 102. 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
1: This is your evening with a forecast. Today's high was near 84, while tonight, partly cloudy with a low around 62. Thursday, sunny with a high near 81 degrees. Thursday night, partly cloudy with a low around 62. Friday, partly sunny with a high near 83. And Friday night, we have a 30% chance of showers and thunderstorms, otherwise mostly cloudy with a low around 67.

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Morgan Wallen teaming up with Ella Langley. A little collaboration action there. And I Can't Love You Anymore, Chris Matthews. New country from Stella Lefty, singing about being on a train back to Boston after Darius Rucker. Well,

yet you never thought you'd be such a wonderful, irresistible human being. Listening to all this great country music, but we have always had faith in you. And you are killing it. So how about another song? We're your number one country. Country 102.

0: It's Estella Lefty, new country called Boston. Chris Matthews here. This is not substantiated by science, but it's a good excuse anyway. TikTok is saying the McDonald's fries boost fertility. Doctors say there is no evidence of this, but this is the second time McDonald's fries fertility myth has gone viral. People are also, women also eating pineapple cores in order to get pregnant, but if for nothing else, this is a fantastic excuse for you just to go crazy, get the supersized McDonald's fries. If you're trying to get pregnant, you have our seal of approval.
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11: In your calendar of events today, Brother Lucas Shoulders will preach at Friendship Missionary Baptist Church Sunday at 11. 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Brother B.J. West will preach at Matterville Missionary Baptist Church Sunday at 11. An effort meeting will begin at Day's Crossroads Missionary Baptist Church Sunday with services at 11 and 7, preaching by Elder Jimmy Claiborne and Brother Brad Whittemore. An effort meeting is in progress at Fairview Missionary Baptist Church with services daily at 11 and 7. Pastor Elder Anthony Hale will be assisted by Elder Dwayne Gregory. Summer Harvest, a USDA program, will be handing out 7 shelf-stable breakfast and lunches Tuesday at First Baptist Church in Lafayette from 2 until 4:30. This is for ages 18 and under. Name and date of birth is all that will be needed. The Mount Hermon Community Center will have a dance Saturday night featuring Little David and Bad Country. Doors open at 6 and the dance starts at 7. Macon Community Hospital is offering discounted vascular screenings during July. 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
12: This is your evening with a forecast. Today's high was near 84, while tonight, partly cloudy with a low around 62. Thursday, sunny with a high near 81 degrees. Thursday night, partly cloudy with a low around 62. Friday, partly sunny with a high near 83. And Friday night, we have a 30% chance of showers and thunderstorms, otherwise mostly cloudy with a low around 67.
13: 25.
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15: This is your evening with the forecast. Today's high was near 84, while tonight, partly cloudy with a low around 62. Thursday, sunny with a high near 81 degrees. Thursday night, partly cloudy with a low around 62. Friday, partly sunny with a high near 83. And Friday night, we have a 30% chance of showers and thunderstorms, otherwise mostly cloudy with a low around 67.
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Y'all do. 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

0: You know, all my exes will agree. Lauren Elena there, Chris Matthews here, Parmalee and Cowgirl on the way next. Just a big thank you for letting us finish up whatever it is you've got going on. You've got a lot of choices of who and what and how you want to spend your Wednesdays. I'm just glad you let me play more great music.
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2: 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Revival will begin at Oakdale General Baptist Church Sunday. Services at 7 nightly with evangelist Brother Nick Gregory. Brother B.J. West will preach at Matterville Missionary Baptist Church Sunday at 11. An effort meeting will begin at Day's Crossroads Missionary Baptist Church Sunday with services at 11 and 7, preaching by Elder Jimmy Claiborne and Brother Brad Whittemore. An effort meeting is in progress at Fairview Missionary Baptist Church with services daily at 11 and 7. Pastor Elder Anthony Hale will be assisted by Elder Dwayne Gregory. Summer Harvest, a USDA program, will be handing out 7 shelf-stable breakfast and lunches Tuesday at First Baptist Church in Lafayette from 2 until 4:30. This is for ages 18 and under. Name and date of birth is all that will be needed. The Mount Hermon Community Center will have a dance Saturday night featuring Little David and Bad Country. Doors open at 6 and the dance starts at 7. 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The carotid artery ultrasound, AAA ultrasound, and ABI peripheral arterial disease screening are just $40 each, or $110 for all three during July. 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
2: This is your evening with the forecast. Today's high was near 84, while tonight, partly cloudy with a low around 62. Thursday, sunny with a high near 81 degrees. Thursday night, partly cloudy with a low around 62. Friday, partly sunny with a high near 83. And Friday night, we have a 30% chance of showers and thunderstorms, otherwise mostly cloudy with a low around 67.
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11: In your calendar of events today, Brother Lucas Shoulders will preach at Friendship Missionary Baptist Church Sunday at 11. 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Brother B.J. West will preach at Matterville Missionary Baptist Church Sunday at 11. An effort meeting will begin at Day's Crossroads Missionary Baptist Church Sunday with services at 11 and 7, preaching by Elder Jimmy Claiborne and Brother Brad Whittemore. An effort meeting is in progress at Fairview Missionary Baptist Church with services daily at 11 and 7. Pastor Elder Anthony Hale will be assisted by Elder Dwayne Gregory. Summer Harvest, the USDA program, will be handing out 7 shelf-stable breakfast and lunches Tuesday at First Baptist Church in Lafayette from 2 until 4:30. This is for ages 18 and under. 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Doors open at 6 and the dance starts at 7. 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
12: This is your evening with a forecast. Today's high was near 84, while tonight, partly cloudy with a low around 62. Thursday, sunny with a high near 81 degrees. Thursday night, partly cloudy with a low around 62. Friday, partly sunny with a high near 83. And Friday night, we have a 30% chance of showers and thunderstorms, otherwise mostly cloudy with a low around 67.
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21: This is your evening with a forecast. Today's high was near 84, while tonight, partly cloudy with a low around 62. Thursday, sunny with a high near 81 degrees. Thursday night, partly cloudy with a low around 62. Friday, partly sunny with a high near 83. And Friday night, we have a 30% chance of showers and thunderstorms, otherwise mostly cloudy with a low around 67.
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2: In your calendar of events today, Brother Lucas Shoulders will preach at Friendship Missionary Baptist Church Sunday at 11. Revival will begin at Oakdale General Baptist Church Sunday. Services at 7 nightly with evangelist Brother Nick Gregory. Brother B.J. West will preach at Matterville Missionary Baptist Church Sunday at 11. An effort meeting will begin at Day's Crossroads Missionary Baptist Church Sunday with services at 11 and 7, preaching by Elder Jimmy Claiborne and Brother Brad Whittemore. An effort meeting is in progress at Fairview Missionary Baptist Church with services daily at 11 and 7. Pastor Elder Anthony Hale will be assisted by Elder Dwayne Gregory. Summer Harvest, a USDA program, will be handing out 7 shelf-stable breakfast and lunches Tuesday at First Baptist Church in Lafayette from 2 until 4:30. This is for ages 18 and under. Name and date of birth is all that will be needed. The Mount Hermon Community Center will have a dance Saturday night featuring Little David and Bad Country. Doors open at 6 and the dance starts at 7. Macon Community Hospital is offering discounted vascular screenings during July. The carotid artery ultrasound, AAA ultrasound, and ABI peripheral arterial disease screening are just $40 each, or $110 for all three during July. 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If you have an item to

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2: This is your evening with a forecast. Today's high was near 84, while tonight partly cloudy with a low around 62. Thursday sunny with a high near 81 degrees. Thursday night partly cloudy with a low around 62. Friday, partly sunny with a high near 83. And Friday night, we have a 30% chance of showers and thunderstorms, otherwise mostly cloudy with a low around 67.

That's Luke Combs with Back in the Saddle. I'm Rich Krieger. Coming up, Shania Twain really loves her horses. Here's Cody Johnson.

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0: That's Riley Green with Think As You Drunk. Cody Johnson right before that. I'm Rich Krieger. And Shania Twain takes her horses with her on the road, even when she goes overseas. She recently opened for Harry Styles at his London dates, and she said, quote, I ride in my pajamas in the morning, just barefoot. It's a great escape. Takes a little planning, or when I'm in London, I just ride in Hyde Park. Coming up, Morgan Wallen.
1: 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We've got more music. See her out tonight, tell her she's mine. And even more music. Country's got you covered.
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8: 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Services at 7 nightly with evangelist Brother Nick Gregory. Brother B.J. West will preach at Matterville Missionary Baptist Church Sunday at 11. An effort meeting will begin at Day's Crossroads Missionary Baptist Church Sunday with services at 11 and 7. 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An effort meeting is in progress at Fairview Missionary Baptist Church with services daily at 11 and 7. Pastor Elder Anthony Hale will be assisted by Elder Dwayne Gregory. Summer Harvest, a USDA program, will be handing out 7 shelf-stable breakfast and lunches Tuesday at First Baptist Church in Lafayette from 2 until 4:30. This is for ages 18 and under. Name and date of birth is all that will be needed. The Mount Hermon Community Center will have a dance Saturday night featuring Little David and Bad Country. Doors open at 6 and the dance starts at 7. Macon Community Hospital is offering discounted vascular screenings during July. The carotid artery ultrasound, AAA ultrasound, and ABI peripheral arterial disease screening are just $40 each, or $110 for all three during July. 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
9: Here's your overnight weather forecast. Partly cloudy tonight with a low around 62, and Thursday sunny with a high near 81. Thursday night, partly cloudy with a low around 62 degrees. Friday, partly sunny with a high near 83. Friday night, we have a 30% chance of showers and thunderstorms with mostly cloudy skies and a low around 67. And Saturday, a 50% chance of showers and thunderstorms, partly sunny with a high near 84.

0: That's Parker McCollum with Burn It Down. Morgan Wallen, don't we? Right before that, I'm Rich Krieger. Coming up, when the temperatures climb, people change. Also, we'll hear from Taylor Swift.
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2: In your calendar of events today, Brother Lucas Shoulders will preach at Friendship Missionary Baptist Church Sunday at 11. Revival will begin at Oakdale General Baptist Church Sunday, services at 7 nightly with evangelist Brother Nick Gregory. Brother B.J. West will preach at Matterville Missionary Baptist Church Sunday at 11. An effort meeting will begin at Day's Crossroads Missionary Baptist Church Sunday with services at 11 and 7, preaching by Elder Jimmy Claiborne and Brother Brad Whittemore. An effort meeting is in progress at Fairview Missionary Baptist Church with services daily at 11 and 7. Pastor Elder Anthony Hale will be assisted by Elder Dwayne Gregory. Summer Harvest, a USDA program, will be handing out 7 shelf-stable breakfast and lunches Tuesday at First Baptist Church in Lafayette from 2 until 4:30. This is for ages 18 and under. Name and date of birth is all that will be needed. The Mount Hermon Community Center will have a dance Saturday night featuring Little David and Bad Country. Doors open at 6 and the dance starts at 7. Macon Community Hospital is offering discounted vascular screenings during July. The carotid artery ultrasound, AAA ultrasound, and ABI peripheral arterial disease screening are just $40 each, or $110 for all three during July. 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
5: Here's your overnight weather forecast. Partly cloudy tonight with a low around 62, and Thursday sunny with a high near 81. Thursday night, partly cloudy with a low around 62 degrees. Friday, partly sunny with a high near 83. Friday night, we have a 30% chance of showers and thunderstorms with mostly cloudy skies and a low around 67. And Saturday, a 50% chance of showers and thunderstorms, partly sunny with a high near 84.

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0: That's Kane Brown. That's his latest single, Woman. Josh Ross, Hate How You Look. Right before that, I'm Rich Krieger. And another hour's worth of great country music is on the way. We'll kick it off with Bailey Zimmerman.
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2: 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Services at 7 nightly with evangelist Brother Nick Gregory. Brother B.J. West will preach at Matterville Missionary Baptist Church Sunday at 11. An effort meeting will begin at Day's Crossroads Missionary Baptist Church Sunday with services at 11 and 7, preaching by Elder Jimmy Claiborne and Brother Brad Whittemore. An effort meeting is in progress at Fairview Missionary Baptist Church with services daily at 11 and 7. Pastor Elder Anthony Hale will be assisted by Elder Dwayne Gregory. Summer Harvest, the USDA program, will be handing out 7 shelf-stable breakfast and lunches Tuesday at First Baptist Church in Lafayette from 2 until 4:30. This is for ages 18 and under. Name and date of birth is all that will be needed. The Mount Hermon Community Center will have a dance Saturday night featuring Little David and Bad Country. Doors open at 6 and the dance starts at 7. Macon Community Hospital is offering discounted vascular screenings during July. 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
1: 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Hey, oh, Dad, come on in. 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
5: Here's your overnight weather forecast. Partly cloudy tonight with the low around 62, and Thursday sunny with a high near 81. Thursday night, partly cloudy with the low around 62 degrees. Friday, partly sunny with a high near 83. Friday night, we have a 30% chance of showers and thunderstorms with mostly cloudy skies and a low around 67. And Saturday, a 50% chance of showers and thunderstorms, partly sunny with a high near 84.

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0: That's John Morgan with Kid Myself. Scotty McCreery, right before that. I'm Rich Krieger. And Ella Langley suffered a wardrobe malfunction last weekend in Baltimore. During her second song, her entire dress became unzipped. And if that wasn't enough, it was also raining. Ella played it off pretty good. One of her crew members came out and brought her a custom Baltimore Ravens jersey to put over her dress. Coming up, Riley Green, also Zach John King.
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12: In your calendar of events today, Brother Lucas Shoulders will preach at Friendship Missionary Baptist Church Sunday at 11. Revival will begin at Oakdale General Baptist Church Sunday, services at 7 nightly with evangelist Brother Nick Gregory. Brother B.J. West will preach at Matterville Missionary Baptist Church Sunday at 11. An effort meeting will begin at Day's Crossroads Missionary Baptist Church Sunday with services at 11 and 7, preaching by Elder Jimmy Claiborne and Brother Brad Whittemore. An effort meeting is in progress at Fairview Missionary Baptist Church with services daily at 11 and 7. Pastor Elder Anthony Hale will be assisted by Elder Dwayne Gregory. Summer Harvest, a USDA program, will be handing out 7 shelf-stable breakfast and lunches Tuesday at First Baptist Church in Lafayette from 2 until 4:30. This is for ages 18 and under. Name and date of birth is all that will be needed. The Mount Hermon Community Center will have a dance Saturday night featuring Little David and Bad Country. Doors open at 6 and the dance starts at 7. 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The carotid artery ultrasound, AAA ultrasound, and ABI peripheral arterial disease screening are just $40 each, or $110 for all three during July. 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
7: Here's your overnight weather forecast. Partly cloudy tonight with a low around 62, and Thursday sunny with a high near 81. Thursday night, partly cloudy with a low around 62 degrees. Friday, partly sunny with a high near 83. Friday night, we have a 30% chance of showers and thunderstorms with mostly cloudy skies and a low around 67. And Saturday, a 50% chance of showers and thunderstorms, partly sunny with a high near 84.

0: That's Zach John King. The song is Get to Drinkin' Riley Green. Before that, I'm Rich Krieger. Coming up, last but first, also we'll hear from Ella Langley.
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2: 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Services at 7 nightly with evangelist Brother Nick Gregory. Brother B.J. West will preach at Matterville Missionary Baptist Church Sunday at 11. An effort meeting will begin at Day's Crossroads Missionary Baptist Church Sunday with services at 11 and 7, preaching by Elder Jimmy Claiborne and Brother Brad Whittemore. An effort meeting is in progress at Fairview Missionary Baptist Church with services daily at 11 and 7. Pastor Elder Anthony Hale will be assisted by Elder Dwayne Gregory. Summer Harvest, the USDA program, will be handing out 7 shelf-stable breakfast and lunches Tuesday at First Baptist Church in Lafayette from 2 until 4:30. This is for ages 18 and under. Name and date of birth is all that will be needed. The Mount Hermon Community Center will have a dance Saturday night featuring Little David and Bad Country. Doors open at 6 and the dance starts at 7. Macon Community Hospital is offering discounted vascular screenings during July. The carotid artery ultrasound, AAA ultrasound, and ABI peripheral arterial disease screening are just $40 each, or $110 for all three during July. 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
8: Here's your overnight weather forecast. Partly cloudy tonight with the low around 62, and Thursday sunny with a high near 81. Thursday night, partly cloudy with the low around 62 degrees. Friday, partly sunny with a high near 83. Friday night, we have a 30% chance of showers and thunderstorms with mostly cloudy skies and a low around 67. And Saturday, a 50% chance of showers and thunderstorms, partly sunny with a high near 84.

0: Kenny Chesney with Carry On, Carrie Underwood. Right before that, I'm Rich Krieger. Coming up, Jelly Roll with Hands Up.
1: In your calendar of events today, Brother Lucas Shoulders will preach at Friendship Missionary Baptist Church Sunday at 11. Revival will begin at Oakdale General Baptist Church Sunday. Services at 7 nightly with evangelist Brother Nick Gregory. Brother B.J. West will preach at Matterville Missionary Baptist Church Sunday at 11. An effort meeting will begin at Day's Crossroads Missionary Baptist Church Sunday with services at 11 and 7, preaching by Elder Jimmy Claiborne and Brother Brad Whittemore. An effort meeting is in progress at Fairview Missionary Baptist Church with services daily at 11 and 7. Pastor Elder Anthony Hale will be assisted by Elder Dwayne Gregory. Summer Harvest, the USDA program, will be handing out 7 shelf-stable breakfast and lunches Tuesday at First Baptist Church in Lafayette from 2 until 4:30. This is for ages 18 and under. Name and date of birth is all that will be needed. The Mount Hermon Community Center will have a dance Saturday night featuring Little David and Bad Country. Doors open at 6 and the dance starts at 7. Macon Community Hospital is offering discounted vascular screenings during July. The carotid artery ultrasound, AAA ultrasound, and ABI peripheral arterial disease screening are just $40 each, or $110 for all three during July. 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If you have an

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5: Here's your overnight weather forecast. Partly cloudy tonight with a low around 62, and Thursday sunny with a high near 81. Thursday night, partly cloudy with a low around 62 degrees. Friday, partly sunny with a high near 83. Friday night, we have a 30% chance of showers and thunderstorms with mostly cloudy skies and a low around 67. And Saturday, a 50% chance of showers and thunderstorms, partly sunny with a high near 84.

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1: Here's your overnight weather forecast. Partly cloudy tonight with a low around 62, and Thursday sunny with a high near 81. Thursday night, partly cloudy with a low around 62 degrees. Friday, partly sunny with a high near 83. Friday night, we have a 30% chance of showers and thunderstorms with mostly cloudy skies and a low around 67. And Saturday, a 50% chance of showers and thunderstorms, partly sunny with a high near 84. Okay.

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0: That's John Party with Boots Off Keith Urban. Right before that, I'm Rich Krieger. And Gavin Adcock got a special gift for Morgan Wallen as a thank you for having him on tour as an opener. It's a taxidermied creation that most people are describing as a nightmare. He said, quote, "I've been calling this thing right here Rufus. It's a buck backside mount made into a little critter with some eagle claws, turkey feet, and some bullhorns on the top." Gavin has not shared what Morgan thought of his gift. Coming up, Corey Kent.
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8: 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Services at 7 nightly with evangelist Brother Nick Gregory. Brother B.J. West will preach at Matterville Missionary Baptist Church Sunday at 11. An effort meeting will begin at Day's Crossroads Missionary Baptist Church Sunday with services at 11 and 7, preaching by Elder Jimmy Claiborne and Brother Brad Whittemore. An effort meeting is in progress at Fairview Missionary Baptist Church with services daily at 11 and 7. Pastor Elder Anthony Hale will be assisted by Elder Dwayne Gregory. Summer Harvest, a USDA program, will be handing out 7 shelf-stable breakfast and lunches Tuesday at First Baptist Church in Lafayette from 2 until 4:30. This is for ages 18 and under. Name and date of birth is all that will be needed. The Mount Hermon Community Center will have a dance Saturday night featuring Little David and Bad Country. Doors open at 6 and the dance starts at 7. Macon Community Hospital is offering discounted vascular screenings during July. The carotid artery ultrasound, AAA ultrasound, and ABI peripheral arterial disease screening are just $40 each, or $110 for all three during July. Call 615-666-2147 for more information. 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
9: Here's your overnight weather forecast. Partly cloudy tonight with a low around 62, and Thursday sunny with a high near 81. Thursday night, partly cloudy with a low around 62 degrees. Friday, partly sunny with a high near 83. Friday night, we have a 30% chance of showers and thunderstorms with mostly cloudy skies and a low around 67. And Saturday, a 50% chance of showers and thunderstorms, partly sunny with a high near 84.

0: That's Bailey Zimmerman and Luke Combs' backup plan, Corey Kent and Co. Wetzel. Before that, I'm Rich Krieger. Coming up, how you part your hair says something about yourself. Also, we'll hear from Zach Top.
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2: 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Revival will begin at Oakdale General Baptist Church Sunday, services at 7 nightly with evangelist Brother Nick Gregory. Brother B.J. West will preach at Matterville Missionary Baptist Church Sunday at 11. An effort meeting will begin at Day's Crossroads Missionary Baptist Church Sunday with services at 11 and 7, preaching by Elder Jimmy Claiborne and Brother Brad Whittemore. An effort meeting is in progress at Fairview Missionary Baptist Church with services daily at 11 and 7. Pastor Elder Anthony Hale will be assisted by Elder Dwayne Gregory. Summer Harvest, a USDA program, will be handing out 7 shelf-stable breakfast and lunches Tuesday at First Baptist Church in Lafayette from 2 until 4:30. This is for ages 18 and under. Name and date of birth is all that will be needed. The Mount Hermon Community Center will have a dance Saturday night featuring Little David and Bad Country. Doors open at 6 and the dance starts at 7. Macon Community Hospital is offering discounted vascular screenings during July. The carotid artery ultrasound, AAA ultrasound, and ABI peripheral arterial disease screening are just $40 each, or $110 for all three during July. Call 615-666-2147 for more information. 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
7: Here's your overnight weather forecast. Partly cloudy tonight with a low around 62, and Thursday sunny with a high near 81. Thursday night, partly cloudy with a low around 62 degrees. Friday, partly sunny with a high near 83. Friday night, we have a 30% chance of showers and thunderstorms with mostly cloudy skies and a low around 67. And Saturday, a 50% chance of showers and thunderstorms, partly sunny with a high near 84.

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0: Will preach at Friendship Missionary Baptist Church Sunday at 11. Revival will begin at Oakdale General Baptist Church Sunday. Services at 7 nightly with evangelist Brother Nick Gregory. Brother B.J. West will preach at Matterville Missionary Baptist Church Sunday at 11. An effort meeting will begin at Day's Crossroads Missionary Baptist Church Sunday with services at 11 and 7, preaching by Elder Jimmy Claiborne and Brother Brad Whittemore. An effort meeting is in progress at Fairview Missionary Baptist Church with services daily at 11 and 7. Pastor Elder Anthony Hale will be assisted by Elder Dwayne Gregory. Summer Harvest, the USDA program, will be handing out 7 shelf-stable breakfast and lunches Tuesday at First Baptist Church in Lafayette from 2 until 4:30. This is for ages 18 and under. Name and date of birth is all that will be needed. The Mount Hermon Community Center will have a dance Saturday night featuring Little David and Bad Country. Doors open at 6 and the dance starts at 7. Macon Community Hospital is offering discounted vascular screenings during July. The carotid artery ultrasound, AAA ultrasound, and ABI peripheral arterial disease screening are just $40 each, or $110 for all three during July. Call 615-666-2147 for more information. 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If you have an item to add to the calendar, you can email us at wlct@nctc.com. 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
1: Here's your overnight weather forecast. Partly cloudy tonight with a low around 62, and Thursday sunny with a high near 81. Thursday night, partly cloudy with a low around 62 degrees. Friday, partly sunny with a high near 83. Friday night, we have a 30% chance of showers and thunderstorms with mostly cloudy skies and a low around 67. And Saturday, a 50% chance of showers and thunderstorms, partly sunny with a high near 84.
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hotter than the red on a cattle brand. Cause she's a gold digger with a quick trigger. 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

Here's your overnight weather forecast. Partly cloudy tonight with a low around 62, and Thursday sunny with a high near 81. Thursday night, partly cloudy with a low around 62 degrees. Friday, partly sunny with a high near 83. Friday night, we have a 30% chance of showers and thunderstorms with mostly cloudy skies and a low around 67. And Saturday, a 50% chance of showers and thunderstorms, partly sunny with a high near 84.

That's Old Dominion with Hotel Key. I'm Rich Krieger. Coming up, it pays to be mistaken for Darius Rucker. Right now, here's Luke Combs.

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1: The U.S. Treasury quietly released its official financial report for 2025. It appears by its own numbers, the U.S. government seems insolvent. It's reported that the Treasury shows about $6 trillion in assets and over $47 trillion in liabilities. Add it all up, and it looks like the U.S. owes more than $130 trillion it doesn't have. 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
6: 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Brother B.J. West will preach at Matterville Missionary Baptist Church Sunday at 11. An effort meeting will begin at Day's Crossroads Missionary Baptist Church Sunday with services at 11 and 7, preaching by Elder Jimmy Claiborne and Brother Brad Whittemore. An effort meeting is in progress at Fairview Missionary Baptist Church with services daily at 11 and 7. Pastor Elder Anthony Hale will be assisted by Elder Dwayne Gregory. Summer Harvest, the USDA program, will be handing out 7 shelf-stable breakfast and lunches Tuesday at First Baptist Church in Lafayette from 2 until 4:30. This is for ages 18 and under. Name and date of birth is all that will be needed. The Mount Hermon Community Center will have a dance Saturday night featuring Little David and Bad Country. Doors open at 6 and the dance starts at 7. Macon Community Hospital is offering discounted vascular screenings during July. The carotid artery ultrasound, AAA ultrasound, and ABI peripheral arterial disease screening are just $40 each, or $110 for all three during July. 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
7: Here's your overnight weather forecast. Partly cloudy tonight with a low around 62, and Thursday sunny with a high near 81. Thursday night, partly cloudy with a low around 62 degrees. Friday, partly sunny with a high near 83. Friday night, we have a 30% chance of showers and thunderstorms with mostly cloudy skies and a low around 67. And Saturday, a 50% chance of showers and thunderstorms, partly sunny with a high near 84.

0: That's Lainey Wilson with her latest single, Phone, Keys, Wallet. Tucker Wetmore's 3-2-1 right before that. I'm Rich Krieger. Coming up, the mad rush for plastic surgery on people's feet. Also, we'll hear from Ella Langley.
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2: In your calendar of events today, Brother Lucas Shoulders will preach at Friendship Missionary Baptist Church Sunday at 11. Revival will begin at Oakdale General Baptist Church Sunday, services at 7 nightly with evangelist Brother Nick Gregory. Brother B.J. West will preach at Matterville Missionary Baptist Church Sunday at 11. An effort meeting will begin at Day's Crossroads Missionary Baptist Church Sunday with services at 11 and 7, preaching by Elder Jimmy Claiborne and Brother Brad Whittemore. An effort meeting is in progress at Fairview Missionary Baptist Church with services daily at 11 and 7. Pastor Elder Anthony Hale will be assisted by Elder Dwayne Gregory. Summer Harvest, a USDA program, will be handing out 7 shelf-stable breakfast and lunches Tuesday at First Baptist Church in Lafayette from 2 until 4:30. This is for ages 18 and under. Name and date of birth is all that will be needed. The Mount Hermon Community Center will have a dance Saturday night featuring Little David and Bad Country. Doors open at 6 and the dance starts at 7. Macon Community Hospital is offering discounted vascular screenings during July. The carotid artery ultrasound, AAA ultrasound, and ABI peripheral arterial disease screening are just $40 each, or $110 for all three during July. 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
5: Here's your overnight weather forecast. Partly cloudy tonight with a low around 62, and Thursday sunny with a high near 81. Thursday night, partly cloudy with a low around 62 degrees. Friday, partly sunny with a high near 83. Friday night, we have a 30% chance of showers and thunderstorms with mostly cloudy skies and a low around 67. And Saturday, a 50% chance of showers and thunderstorms, partly sunny with a high near 84.

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0: Baptist Church Sunday at 11. An effort meeting will begin at Day's Crossroads Missionary Baptist Church Sunday with services at 11 and 7, preaching by Elder Jimmy Claiborne and Brother Brad Whittemore. An effort meeting is in progress at Fairview Missionary Baptist Church with services daily at 11 and 7. Pastor Elder Anthony Hale will be assisted by Elder Dwayne Gregory. Summer Harvest, a USDA program, will be handing out 7 shelf-stable breakfast and lunches Tuesday at First Baptist Church in Lafayette from 2 until 4:30. This is for ages 18 and under. Name and date of birth is all that will be needed. The Mount Hermon Community Center will have a dance Saturday night featuring Little David and Bad Country. Doors open at 6 and the dance starts at 7. Macon Community Hospital is offering discounted vascular screenings during July. The carotid artery ultrasound, AAA ultrasound, and ABI peripheral arterial disease screening are just $40 each, or $110 for all three during July. 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
2: Here's your overnight weather forecast. Partly cloudy tonight with a low around 62 and Thursday sunny with a high near 81. Thursday night, partly cloudy with a low around 62 degrees. Friday, partly sunny with a high near 83. Friday night, we have a 30% chance of showers and thunderstorms with mostly cloudy skies and a low around 67. And Saturday, a 50% chance of showers and thunderstorms, partly sunny with a high near 84.

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0: That's Dustin Lynch with Easy to Love. David Lee Murphy right before that. I'm Rich Krieger. Tim McGraw currently out on his pawn shop guitar tour, and he's bringing pawn shop guitars with him. He made a new tradition to pay it forward to the, quote, next generation of dreamers by gifting one lucky fan a guitar at every show. He said, in every city that we play in, we decided to go to a pawn shop and get a guitar, and we're going to start some kid out tonight on their journey with their pawn shop guitar. Coming up, Bailey Zimmerman, also George Burge.
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8: 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Services at 7 nightly with evangelist Brother Nick Gregory. Brother B.J. West will preach at Matterville Missionary Baptist Church Sunday at 11. An effort meeting will begin at Day's Crossroads Missionary Baptist Church Sunday with services at 11 and 7. 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An effort meeting is in progress at Fairview Missionary Baptist Church with services daily at 11 and 7. Pastor Elder Anthony Hale will be assisted by Elder Dwayne Gregory. Summer Harvest, the USDA program, will be handing out 7 shelf-stable breakfast and lunches Tuesday at First Baptist Church in Lafayette from 2 until 4:30. This is for ages 18 and under. Name and date of birth is all that will be needed. The Mount Hermon Community Center will have a dance Saturday night featuring Little David and Bad Country. Doors open at 6 and the dance starts at 7. Macon Community Hospital is offering discounted vascular screenings during July, the carotid artery ultrasound, triple A ultrasound, and ABI peripheral arterial disease screening are just $40 each, or $110 for all three during July. 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
9: Here's your overnight weather forecast. Partly cloudy tonight with a low around 62, and Thursday sunny with a high near 81. Thursday night, partly cloudy with a low around 62 degrees. Friday, partly sunny with a high near 83. Friday night, we have a 30% chance of showers and thunderstorms with mostly cloudy skies and a low around 67. And Saturday, a 50% chance of showers and thunderstorms, partly sunny with a high near 84.
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0: That's George Burge with Mind on You. Bailey Zimmerman, Chevy Silverado, right before that. I'm Rich Krieger. Coming up, share the good news. Also, we'll hear from Luke Bryan.
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2: 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Revival will begin at Oakdale General Baptist Church Sunday. Services at 7 nightly with evangelist Brother Nick Gregory. Brother B.J. West will preach at Matterville Missionary Baptist Church Sunday at 11. An effort meeting will begin at Day's Crossroads Missionary Baptist Church Sunday with services at 11 and 7, preaching by Elder Jimmy Claiborne and Brother Brad Whittemore. An effort meeting is in progress at Fairview Missionary Baptist Church with services daily at 11 and 7. Pastor Elder Anthony Hale will be assisted by Elder Dwayne Gregory. Summer Harvest, the USDA program, will be handing out 7 shelf-stable breakfast and lunches Tuesday at First Baptist Church in Lafayette from 2 until 4:30. This is for ages 18 and under. Name and date of birth is all that will be needed. The Mount Hermon Community Center will have a dance Saturday night featuring Little David and Bad Country. Doors open at 6 and the dance starts at 7. Macon Community Hospital is offering discounted vascular screenings during July. The carotid artery ultrasound, AAA ultrasound, and ABI peripheral arterial disease screening are just $40 each, or $110 for all three during July. Call 615-666-2147 for more information. 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Nights to Recovery Narcotics Anonymous meetings are held every Thursday night at 7 at 224 River Street in Hartsville. 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
5: Here's your overnight weather forecast. Partly cloudy tonight with a low around 62, and Thursday sunny with a high near 81. Thursday night, partly cloudy with a low around 62 degrees. Friday, partly sunny with a high near 83. Friday night, we have a 30% chance of showers and thunderstorms with mostly cloudy skies and a low around 67. And Saturday, a 50% chance of showers and thunderstorms, partly sunny with a high near 84.
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0: That's Keith Urban with Kiss a Girl, Megan Maroney. Beautiful Things right before that. Megan currently out on her Cloud 9 tour. I'm Rich Krieger. Coming up, we've got another hour's worth of great country music. We're going to kick it off with the latest single from Jason Aldean, which is Don't Tell on Me.
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2: 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Revival will begin at Oakdale General Baptist Church Sunday, services at 7 nightly with evangelist Brother Nick Gregory. Brother B.J. West will preach at Matterville Missionary Baptist Church Sunday at 11. An effort meeting will begin at Day's Crossroads Missionary Baptist Church Sunday with services at 11 and 7, preaching by Elder Jimmy Claiborne and Brother Brad Whittemore. An effort meeting is in progress at Fairview Missionary Baptist Church with services daily at 11 and 7. Pastor Elder Anthony Hale will be assisted by Elder Dwayne Gregory. Summer Harvest, the USDA program, will be handing out 7 shelf-stable breakfast and lunches Tuesday at First Baptist Church in Lafayette from 2 until 4:30. This is for ages 18 and under. Name and date of birth is all that will be needed. The Mount Hermon Community Center will have a dance Saturday night featuring Little David and Bad Country. Doors open at 6 and the dance starts at 7. 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
4: Here's your overnight weather forecast. Partly cloudy tonight with a low around 62, and Thursday sunny with a high near 81. Thursday night, partly cloudy with a low around 62 degrees. Friday, partly sunny with a high near 83. Friday night, we have a 30% chance of showers and thunderstorms with mostly cloudy skies and a low around 67. And Saturday, a 50% chance of showers and thunderstorms, partly sunny with a high near 84.

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1: Here's your overnight weather forecast. Partly cloudy with a low around 62 degrees tonight. Friday, mostly sunny with a high near 84. Friday night, a 40% chance of showers and thunderstorms. Mostly cloudy with a low around 66. Saturday, showers likely and possibly a thunderstorm. Mostly cloudy with a high near 84 degrees. Chance of precipitation is 60%. Saturday night, a chance of showers and thunderstorms. Mostly cloudy with a low around 70 and a 40% chance of precipitation.

I Can't Love You Anymore, Ella Langley, Morgan Wallen together, Steve Harmon coming up, the Ella Langley-Taylor Swift battle. Where are we after Jake Owens?

0: true that we do not have all our ducks in a row.
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0: Taylor Swift, I knew it, I knew you, from Toy Story 5. Steve Harmon, three things since the last time you and I were together. Ella Langley has held on to number one, leaving that song from Taylor Swift at
1: number two.
0: That's right, Tucson, Texas, still number one. Number two, Buffalo's Naked Bike Ride has been canceled. Something about the bicycle seat posts and pain, maybe. I'm just saying, as a bicycle rider. And number three, a new study out implies adding more caffeine to your routine will have benefits against heart disease and stroke. They suggest 5 cups a day.
2: What?
0: 5 cups a day. I'll never sleep again.
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4: 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Is the music you love. 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
8: 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Services at 7 nightly with evangelist Brother Nick Gregory. Brother B.J. West will preach at Matterville Missionary Baptist Church Sunday at 11. An effort meeting will begin at Day's Crossroads Missionary Baptist Church Sunday with services at 11 and 7, preaching by Elder Jimmy Claiborne and Brother Brad Whittemore. An effort meeting is in progress at Fairview Missionary Baptist Church with services daily at 11 and 7. Pastor Elder Anthony Hale will be assisted by Elder Dwayne Gregory. Summer Harvest, the USDA program, will be handing out 7 shelf-stable breakfast and lunches Tuesday at First Baptist Church in Lafayette from 2 until 4:30. This is for ages 18 and under. Name and date of birth is all that will be needed. The Mount Hermon Community Center will have a dance Saturday night featuring Little David and Bad Country. Doors open at 6 and the dance starts at 7. Macon Community Hospital is offering discounted vascular screenings during July. 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
1: Here's your overnight weather forecast. Partly cloudy with a low around 62 degrees tonight. Friday, mostly sunny with a high near 84. Friday night, a 40% chance of showers and thunderstorms. Mostly cloudy with a low around 66. Saturday, showers likely and possibly a thunderstorm. Mostly cloudy with a high near 84 degrees. Chance of precipitation is 60%. Saturday night, a chance of showers and thunderstorms. Mostly cloudy with a low around 70 and a 40% chance of precipitation.

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1: Artificial intelligence is showing up in Tennessee political ads, and it's raising new questions about campaign tactics. Two Republicans running for the 6th Congressional District seat are under fire for ads that appear to use AI-generated images targeting their opponents. A new state law requires some deepfake disclosures, but it does not ban AI in political advertising. Both campaigns say they are following the law. And health officials in Shelby County have confirmed the county's first measles case of the year. They say the person likely contracted the virus during international travel and became sick after returning home. This marks Tennessee's third measles case of 2026. Officials say the risk to the public remains low. I'm Scott Hooper.
0: Number one for news from across the state. 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
1: Knox County is putting the brakes on a new camera surveillance system until a new sheriff takes office September 1st. Mayor Glenn Jacobs and Sheriff Tom Spangler agreed to keep cameras off for now as concerns grow over privacy and civil liberties. The decision on whether to activate the system will fall to incoming Sheriff Brent Gibson. County commissioners are expected to take up the issue July 27th. And future power outages in Oak Ridge could shrink from hours to minutes under a new grid modernization project. Rebecca Hughes reports.
3: The city is installing automated smart switches. They're designed to detect line trouble, isolate the damaged section, and reroute electricity before crews reach the scene. The project follows a July 16th outage that left almost 1,000 customers without power and darkened several traffic lights along Oak Ridge Turnpike. The upgrade should wrap up next year, creating a system that automatically reroutes power and brings back electricity within minutes. I'm Rebecca Hughes.
1: And I'm Scott Hooper, Tennessee Radio Network News.

And good morning, everyone. Hope you're having a great morning. Let's start it off right and keep it that way, because we're going to bring our community together with country music, gospel roots, and bluegrass tradition right here at Lafayette Broadcasting. 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This is Total Country Mornings. I'm Don Blankenship. Hey, thanks so much for inviting me into your radio. It is 5:34 in the a.m. Currently, it's 65 degrees. That's the coolest stuff I think it's been in a while. And weather-wise, today looks like sunny skies with a high near 81. Tonight, partly cloudy with a low around 62. And then Friday, tomorrow has mostly sunny in the forecast with a high near 84 degrees. And going on in our community, summer harvest, a USDA program will be handing out 7 shelf-stable breakfasts and lunches Tuesday at First Baptist Church in Lafayette from 2 until 4:30 p.m. This is for ages 18 and under. Name and date of birth is all that will be needed. And Soulfire Ministries, Discount General Store at 116 Main Street, is a nonprofit faith-based store where everyone is welcome. Hours are Monday through Saturday, 10 a.m. to 7 p.m. And the sizzling summer promotion right here at Total Country Mornings is gone bonkers, because it's out there. People are getting out and registering to win some prizes. And you've got until the afternoon a week from today. That's when I'll have to go around and collect all the names that have been chosen. And I'll announce those winners on July 31st right here on 102.1 FM and 97.5 FM. Here's the locations you can go and register for some of these awesome prizes. 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And, of course, be listening to me this morning, and I'll tell you what those prizes are. And get your pen and paper ready. If you haven't already heard or haven't written them down, be sure and stay tuned in, because somebody's going to win. Might as well be you. Happens all the time. I see it. All right, let's jump right in, shall we?

gives his life, then fades away. Another young man takes his place. Average Joe, average

0: In your calendar of events today, Brother Lucas Shoulders will preach at Friendship Missionary Baptist Church Sunday at 11. Revival will begin at Oakdale General Baptist Church Sunday, services at 7 nightly with evangelist Brother Nick Gregory. Brother B.J. West will preach at Matterville Missionary Baptist Church Sunday at 11. An effort meeting will begin at Day's Crossroads Missionary Baptist Church Sunday with services at 11 and 7, preaching by Elder Jimmy Claiborne and Brother Brad Whittemore. An effort meeting is in progress at Fairview Missionary Baptist Church with services daily at 11 and 7. Pastor Elder Anthony Hale will be assisted by Elder Dwayne Gregory. Summer Harvest, a USDA program, will be handing out 7 shelf-stable breakfast and lunches Tuesday at First Baptist Church in Lafayette from 2 until 4:30. This is for ages 18 and under. Name and date of birth is all that will be needed. The Mount Hermon Community Center will have a dance Saturday night featuring Little David and Bad Country. Doors open at 6 and the dance starts at 7. Macon Community Hospital is offering discounted vascular screenings during July. The carotid artery ultrasound, AAA ultrasound, and ABI peripheral arterial disease screening are just $40 each, or $110 for all three during July. 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

And it is currently 65 degrees. Don't worry about that rain. It's going to be sunny today with a high near 81. And tonight, partly cloudy with a low around 62. And then Friday, mostly sunny with a high near 84 degrees. And let's see what we got here on the turntable.

0: All right. There you go, Lainey Wilson. And, of course, coming up is our Tennessee Radio Network Sports. And right after that, I'll be back and I'll be telling you some of those great prizes you can win. You just got to get up and get out and go register. And somebody's going to win. Might as well be you. I'll announce those winners of Sizzling Summer on July 31st right here on The Morning Show.
1: It is Thursday, July 23rd. Hello, Tennessee. I'm Scott Fitzgerald. Let's talk sports here on the Tennessee Radio Network. How about it, NFL fans? Tennessee, well, the Titans officially kicking off training camp today as the rookies report to Vanderbilt Health Center with veterans set to arrive on the 28th. Fans will have 8 opportunities to watch the team during open practices this summer, including a special night scrimmage at Nissan Stadium. One position group to watch, linebacker, where Cedric Gray is coming off a breakout 160 tackle season. Well, second-round pick Anthony Hill Jr. looks to carve out an immediate role in the Titans' new 4-3 defense. Again, training camp opening today for the Tennessee Titans. How about some round ball? The Tennessee Volunteers have released their non-conference basketball schedule after making a third straight Elite Eight appearance. Rick Barnes' team opens the season November 3rd against Wofford. They'll play 14 non-conference games before SEC play begins in January. The slate includes home matchups with Michigan State and Florida State, a trip to Las Vegas for the Players' Era Men's Championship, plus neutral side games against Maryland and NC State and a road showdown at Purdue. Tennessee will wrap up non-conference play December 29th against Norfolk State. The Memphis Grizzlies and veteran guard D'Angelo Russell appear headed for a split just weeks after he arrived in a 6-team trade. Reports say the two sides are expected to work toward either a trade or a contract buyout before the season begins. Russell averaged just over 10 points and 4 assists last season with Dallas. More sports after this.
2: Every year, millions of Americans are exposed to a contagious virus.
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1: And baseball, the Braves rallying for a 7-6 win over San Diego, scoring 6 runs in the 8th inning. Jim Jarvis delivering the go-ahead double against his hometown Padres. They'll wrap up that series this afternoon. Chris Sale takes the bump for Atlanta. Meanwhile, the Reds beat Seattle 4-2 behind All-Star Chase Burns. He tossed 5 scoreless innings. He goes to 12-1 now, just days after signing that 7-year extension. And down on the farm, the Redbirds fall to Durham 8-2, while the Nashville Sounds dropped a 3-2 10-inning affair at Sugarland. Redbirds host Durham again tonight. The Sounds continue their series at Sugarland. Have a great Thursday. I'm Scott Fitzgerald.

0: All right. Good morning. Here comes summer. Yeah, well, we're in summer. And that was Low Cash Cowboys from 2010. And you are listening to WLCT 102.1 FM and Ween 1460 AM and 97.5 FM W248CX. And, excuse me, let me tell you about Sizzling Summer. 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And Social Grounds Coffee Company, right there on the square, you can register to win one of two $25 in-store gift certificates. 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So lots of great prizes out there. And these businesses are all local businesses. They've got great food, services, or products. So check them out. Go to each one and check. I mean, don't go and just register. If you've never been there before, check it out. If you have been there before, look around and say hi to them. But I will be announcing on July 31st right here on WLCT 102.1 FM and Ween 97.5 FM, the winners. So get out and register. You can register every day, only once per day, per business. I mean, you can go to all 10 businesses in one day and go to all 10 the next day. Or you may, decide, there's one I really, really want. I hope I win that one. Register every day. Because, like I said, I've seen a lot of people say, oh, I never win anything. Well, yeah, and then there you go. As soon as they say it, there it is. So put your name and phone number on that little ticket, and please write legibly where they can read your name and number. Drop it in the little pail, and when they draw those names, if your name is called, all you have to do is contact that business and claim your prize. Simple as that. All right. Here we are at the top of the hour, and you're listening to Total Country Mornings right here on Country 102, 1460 AM, and Ween 97.5.
1: News this hour from Town Hall, I'm John Scott. President Trump honored four soldiers killed in the war in Iran as he attended their dignified transfer at Dover Air Force Base, Delaware.
2: Very tough to watch, to be honest with you. Very tough. I think it's the toughest thing I do. If anything I do, I do all this stuff, but I think it's the toughest thing I do.
1: Later on Wednesday, the president in Georgia to promote his new Trump Accounts Child Investment Program, saying it will help set up kids for future financial success.
2: Their parents, grandparents, employers, and loved ones can contribute up to $5,000 a year. And with the modest contribution, these accounts will reach hundreds of thousands of dollars for these young people by the time they get to, let's say, 18, let's say 21. But by the time they're just young adults, they could be worth hundreds of thousands of dollars, most likely will be.
1: The president in Marietta. A June 1st trial date set for former Venezuelan leader Nicolas Maduro to face drug trafficking charges in New York. Maduro and his wife pleading not guilty to charges. They sided with drug dealers in a multi-decade scheme to ship large quantities of drugs to the United States. Thousands of non-citizens in New Jersey ended up being eligible to vote. That's due to a computer mistake. Correspondent Laura Winters has more in this report.
3: Liberal New Jersey Governor Mikey Sherrill admits more than 6,000 non-U.S. citizens were on the New Jersey voter rolls. She says 6,600 people were incorrectly registered when they applied for a driver's license. The Democrat governor claims 400 of them ended up voting in elections. These people have reportedly been deleted from the system. President Trump says this episode in New Jersey underscores the need to pass the Save America Act, which requires voter ID and proof of citizenship. Laura Winters reporting.
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1: The birthplace of the man responsible for World War II will serve a new purpose.
6: Adolf Hitler's birthplace in Austria has been inaugurated as a police station. The move aims to deter its use as a pilgrimage site for Nazi sympathizers. A memorial stone outside the house in Brunau am Inn will remain, bearing a message against fascism. Austria's Interior Minister Gerhard Karner has emphasized the country's commitment to confronting its past. Renovations took years and cost around 20 million euros. That's nearly $23 million. The building was previously rented by the Interior Ministry and has stood empty since 2011. I'm Charles de Ledesma.
1: And more than 1,000 people have died from the Ebola outbreak in eastern Congo. Ebola is rare but highly contagious and can be contracted via bodily fluids such as vomit, blood, or semen. News and analysis at townhall.com. Firefighters in central Spain are battling a massive wildfire in Guadalajara, which has burned over 32,000 acres. Other European countries are also facing extreme heat and fires. The Louvre reopens the Apollo Gallery after a heist.
6: In Paris, the Louvre's Apollo Gallery has reopened to the public for the first time since $102 million worth of crown jewels was stolen in a dramatic daytime heist. The public can tour the majestic rooms and view its gilded ceilings and Greek frescoes en route to the nearby Mona Lisa, but they won't see any crown jewels or empty display cases. The collections and precious jewels once displayed there have been removed. The museum explains the gallery is returning to its 17th century original ceremonial purpose. The stolen jewels remain unrecovered 9 months later. I'm Charles de Ledesma.
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1: This is your obituary report for the day. Graveside services for Shirley Ann Greer Chandler, age 76, of Tompkinsville, will be held today at 1 p.m. at Mount Gilead Cemetery in Tompkinsville, arranged under the direction of Yokely Tribal Funeral Home. Shirley Ann Greer Chandler is survived by two brothers, Ricky Greer and Danny Greer. Funeral services for Brian Allen Narramore, age 62, of Lafayette, are scheduled to be conducted on Friday at 3 p.m. from the Chapel of Alexander Funeral Home. Interment will follow in the Galen Cemetery. Visitation will begin at the funeral home today from 4 until 8 p.m. and on Friday from 10 a.m. until service time at 3. Brian Narramore is survived by wife Pamela Kemp Narramore, daughter Ashley Narramore and Ryan McClanahan, brother Farron Narramore and wife Kathy, and nephew David Narramore and wife Mary. Funeral Mass for Leslie Amirani Chalchi Gomez, age 18, of Tompkinsville, will be conducted on Friday at 5 p.m. at Bartley & Sons Funeral Home in Tompkinsville. Visitation will be held today from 4 until 8 p.m. and again on Friday after 12 noon until time of Mass at 5 p.m. In lieu of flowers, donations may be made to assist the family with final expenses. Leslie Amirani Chalchi Gomez is survived by her mother and stepfather, Yesenia Gomez Ventura and Fernando Gomez, her father, Jose Guadalupe Chalchi Mendez, three siblings, Nancy Chalchi Gomez, Jose Guadalupe Chalchi Gomez, and Javier Guadalupe Chalchi Reyes, her maternal grandparents, Romelia Ventura and Jose Gomez, and her boyfriend, Garrett Tingle.
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Alrighty. Good morning. There you go. Abilene by request. And 6:11 in the a.m. Man, the Macon County Fair will be here before you know it. So better get ready. Lots of stuff will be going on at the fair. And, you know, usually every night at the arena, they've got something good. Whether it's truck pulls or, you know, pedal pulls. All this great stuff. Junk car races, demolition derbies. So get ready because the Macon County Fair will be here before you know it.

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2: 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Services at 7 nightly with evangelist Brother Nick Gregory. Brother B.J. West will preach at Matterville Missionary Baptist Church Sunday at 11. An effort meeting will begin at Day's Crossroads Missionary Baptist Church Sunday with services at 11 and 7, preaching by Elder Jimmy Claiborne and Brother Brad Whittemore. An effort meeting is in progress at Fairview Missionary Baptist Church with services daily at 11 and 7. Pastor Elder Anthony Hale will be assisted by Elder Dwayne Gregory. Summer Harvest, a USDA program, will be handing out 7 shelf-stable breakfast and lunches Tuesday at First Baptist Church in Lafette from 2 until 4:30. This is for ages 18 and under. 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The Mount Hermon Community Center will have a dance Saturday night featuring Little David and Bad Country. 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Macon Community Hospital is offering discounted vascular screenings during July. 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
3: 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I will be announcing those winners on Friday, July 31st.

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0: There you go, Roseanne Cash with her daddy, Johnny Cash. And I got a request for another Johnny Cash song. I'll play just a little bit this morning. Right now it is 6:29 and currently 65 degrees. Looks like sunny skies today with a high near 81. Tonight, partly cloudy with a low around 62. And then Friday, tomorrow shows mostly sunny skies with a high near 84 degrees. Here we are at the bottom of the hour. 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
2: Students in Sumner County will be heading back to class later than planned. School leaders have delayed the start of school this year after a cybersecurity breach affected district computer systems. Officials say the extra days will give staff time to restore key operations and make sure schools are fully prepared for students and teachers. District leaders say they are working to minimize disruptions and ensure a smooth start to the new school year. And a Memphis man accused of killing his 3-year-old son appeared in court today. Prosecutors say 27-year-old Saul Martinez put the child's body in a suitcase and left it near the Wolf River Harbor. He's been charged with first-degree murder. A hearing has been set for Friday. I'm Scott Hooper.
1: Number one for news from across the state. 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
2: One person is dead following a boating accident on Thames Ford Lake in Franklin County. Winchester police say emergency crews were called to the area near Thames Ford Bass Club boat ramp around 5 p.m. Tuesday. Investigators say two personal watercraft collided, leaving one man dead and another seriously injured. The Tennessee Wildlife Resources Agency is investigating what led to the crash. A Hamilton County school janitor is facing federal charges after investigators say he altered images of students and staff at Daisy Elementary School. Authorities say Zachary Nelson used photos from the school and digitally manipulated them. Investigators say they found thousands of altered images and videos linked to Nelson. He's been charged with sexual exploitation of a minor. And Nashville SC is back at Geodis Park tonight. The Coyotes host CF Montreal with kickoff set for 7:30. Nashville enters the match on top of the MLS standings after a 1-0 win over Atlanta last week. I'm Scott Hooper, Tennessee Radio Network News.

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2: Alrighty, good morning. Let's do our birthday list, brought to you by Latia's Mexican Restaurant and Pepperonis. And we are going to say happy birthday this morning to Langston Wicks, who turns 7 years old today, and that's called in from Pa, Mummy, Daddy, Other Pa, and Granny. So, Langston, hope you have an awesome birthday, buddy. And a happy 82nd birthday to my friend Bob Haynes. Bob, hope you have one of the best birthdays ever. I know you're still getting up and getting out there and going after it and getting it done. So I hope you have a happy birthday. That's called in from your daughter, Elizabeth. And I know what you want to hear, too, buddy. Happy birthday, Bob.

farm the Phoenix Valley in Arizona land. 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Now Ira's folks were hungry, and their land grew crops of weeds. 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

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Hope you're having a wonderful day. Happy Thursday to you. And let's tell you about the Sizzling Summer promotion once more. 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So there you go. Those are the locations you go. I will be announcing those winners next Friday, the 31st, right here on Total Country Mornings. So be sure and get out. You've got so many days to register. Increase your odds. May the odds forever be in your favor. So just get out there and register as much as you can. You can register at each location once per day. And, of course, I'll go around that Thursday, the 30th, and collect the winning names that the businesses have drawn and announce those right here on Friday, the 31st. And if you hear your name called,

0: Saturday night. Little David and Bad Country will be there playing some music, and doors will open at 6, and the dance starts at 7. So if you like to get out and dance, there you go. That's the place to go. And also, Macon County Public Library has story time each Tuesday at 10 a.m. and at the Red Bowling Springs branch each library each Wednesday at 10.
1: It is Thursday, July 23rd. Hello, Tennessee. I'm Scott Fitzgerald. Let's talk sports here on the Tennessee Radio Network. How about it, NFL fans? Tennessee, well, the Titans officially kicking off training camp today as the rookies report to Vanderbilt Health Center, with veterans set to arrive on the 28th. Fans will have 8 opportunities to watch the team during open practices this summer, including a special night scrimmage at Nissan Stadium. One position group to watch, linebacker, where Cedric Gray is coming off a breakout 160 tackle season. Well, second-round pick Anthony Hill Jr. looks to carve out an immediate role in the Titans' new 4-3 defense. Again, training camp opening today for the Tennessee Titans. How about some round ball? The Tennessee Volunteers have released their non-conference basketball schedule after making a third straight Elite Eight appearance. Rick Barnes' team opens the season November 3rd against Wofford. They'll play 14 non-conference games before SEC play begins in January. The slate includes home matchups with Michigan State and Florida State, a trip to Las Vegas for the Players' Era Men's Championship, plus neutral site games against Maryland and NC State, and a road showdown at Purdue. Tennessee will wrap up non-conference play December 29th against Norfolk State. The Memphis Grizzlies and veteran guard D'Angelo Russell appear headed for a split just weeks after he arrived in a 6-team trade. Reports say the two sides are expected to work toward either a trade or a contract buyout before the season begins. Russell averaged just over 10 points and 4 assists last season with Dallas. More sports after this.
2: It's a bully, but we aren't afraid of a fight. 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
1: And baseball, the Braves rallying for a 7-6 win over San Diego, scoring 6 runs in the 8th inning. Jim Jarvis delivering the go-ahead double against his hometown Padres. They'll wrap up that series this afternoon. Chris Sale takes the bump for Atlanta. Meanwhile, the Reds beat Seattle 4-2 behind All-Star Chase Burns. He tossed 5 scoreless innings. He goes to 12-1 now, just days after signing that 7-year extension. And down on the farm, the Redbirds fall to Durham 8-2, while the Nashville Sounds dropped a 3-2 10-inning affair at Sugarland. Redbirds host Durham again tonight. The Sounds continue their series at Sugarland. Have a great Thursday. I'm Scott Fitzgerald.
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0: And good morning, everyone. Hope you're having a great day. It is Thursday. The time is 6:54. The temperature is 65. And weather-wise, looks like sunny skies with a high near 81 today. Tonight, partly cloudy with a low around 62. And Friday, mostly sunny with a high near 84 degrees.

And we got another birthday that was called in. Going to say happy belated birthday to Scrappy Gene Turner. Scrappy, hope you had a great birthday this week. And here's you some Eric Church.

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1: Uncle Versa had a small farm raising a few cows, pigs, and goats. And one day a traveling salesman came by and introduced himself, stating that he sold feed and that he had the best hog feed on the market. The salesman asked Uncle Versa if he had any hogs. Yes, Uncle Versa told him. They walked out to the hog pen. Looking down at three poor hogs, the salesman commenced to give his sales pitch. The quality, the high protein count, the homogenized, homogeneous, pelletized hog food, and how rapid the hogs would grow if Uncle Versa just used his brand of hog food. And they're both looking down at them three hogs, and their ribs are showing. Razorback, long snouted. The salesman asked Uncle Versa, how much you think them hogs will weigh? Uncle Versa said, about 250 pounds. Salesman said, how old are they? Uncle Versa said, they're 8 months old. Salesman said, what do you feed them? Uncle Versa said, slop. Salesman said, well, Mr. Ledbetter, if you had been feeding these hogs my feed, these hogs would have weighed 250 pounds in 4 months. Uncle Versa said, well, what's time to a hog?
2: John 3:16, for God so loved the world that he gave his only begotten Son, that whosoever believeth in him should not perish, but have everlasting life. John 3:16.
3: News this hour from Town Hall. I'm John Scott. Speaking to reporters in the Philippines, Secretary of State Rubio says the U.S. attacks on Iran are a response to Iranian attacks in the Strait of Hormuz.
4: Commercial ships are going through the straits and they're being blown up. The United States is defending that shipping and, in addition, is targeting the places that are launching against those ships that continue to degrade Iran's ability to target and harm global shipping.
3: Rubio spoke at the start of the annual meeting in the Philippine capital, Manila, with counterparts from the Association of Southeast Asian Nations, who have expressed alarm over the fighting in the Middle East. Liberal New Jersey Governor Mike Sherrill admits more than 6,000 non-U.S. citizens are on the state voter rolls. She says they were incorrectly registered when they applied for a driver's license. The Democrat governor claims 400 of them ended up voting in elections. President Trump says this episode underscores the need to pass the Save America Act, which requires voter ID and proof of citizenship.
5: President Trump is calling on Senate Republicans to take up a major rules change as he pushes for the Save Act.
6: What they should do? Very simple. A lot of you don't know about filibuster. They should terminate the filibuster and approve everything. Because the Democrats are going to do it. The Democrats are going to terminate the filibuster as soon as they have a chance.
5: The White House says election integrity remains a top priority for the administration. Willie Nelson, Washington.
3: Tropical storm Bertha turning toward Texas early today after making landfall over Louisiana on Wednesday, then heading offshore again. It continued to bring rain to a large swath of the northern Gulf Coast. Bertha moving westward and is expected to make landfall along the northwestern Gulf Coast later today, bringing rainfall amounts of 2 to 4 inches. More of these stories from townhall.com.
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3: Lawyers promising a strong battle, but a June 1st, 2027 trial date for Nicolas Maduro and his wife in New York that on U.S. drug trafficking charges has been set. We'll hear more from correspondent Julie Walker from Manhattan.
9: The Maduros were in court as the federal judge made that decision Wednesday. Their lawyers continuing to object to the U.S. government going into Venezuela and snatching them from power. Protesters were also outside court with the same complaint. President Trump repeatedly defends the raid, calling Maduro a narco-terrorist. Meanwhile, Maduro did not speak during the 15-minute hearing. Both have pled not guilty. They face potential life prison sentences if a jury agrees that they were part of a conspiracy to send cocaine into the U.S. Julie Walker, New York.
3: News and analysis at townhall.com. Two private companies have launched a mission to extend the life of some old satellites.
10: Go Falcon, go MRV, and go MEP.
11: That's SpaceX rockets taking Northrop Grumman's two-armed space robot into orbit from Cape Canaveral on a private salvage operation to slap life-extending jetpacks on aging communication satellites running low on fuel. Northrop Grumman's mission robotic vehicle, dubbed MRV, and its jetpacks will spend the next year angling into the proper orbit more than 22,000 miles above Earth. I'm Ben Thomas.
3: The European Union fining Google $1 billion for breaking digital antitrust regulations. The tech giant is accused of using Google Play and its search engine to steer consumers toward its own services, harming competitors. The move is part of Brussels' ongoing efforts to regulate big tech. More on these stories at townhall.com.
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15: This is your obituary report for the day. Graveside services for Shirley Ann Greer Chandler, age 76, of Tompkinsville, will be held today at 1 p.m. at Mount Gilead Cemetery in Tompkinsville, arranged under the direction of Yokely Tribal Funeral Home. Shirley Ann Greer Chandler is survived by two brothers, Ricky Greer and Danny Greer. Funeral services for Brian Allen Naramore, age 62, of Lafayette, are scheduled to be conducted on Friday at 3 p.m. from the Chapel of Alexander Funeral Home. Interment will follow in the Galen Cemetery. Visitation will begin at the funeral home today from 4 until 8 p.m. and on Friday from 10 a.m. until service time at 3. Brian Naramore is survived by wife Pamela Kemp Naramore, daughter Ashley Naramore and Ryan McClanahan, brother Farron Naramore and wife Kathy, and nephew David Naramore and wife Mary. Funeral Mass for Leslie Amirani Chalchi Gomez, age 18, of Tompkinsville, will be conducted on Friday at 5 p.m. at Bartley & Sons Funeral Home in Tompkinsville. Visitation will be held today from 4 until 8 p.m. and again on Friday after 12 noon until time of Mass at 5 p.m. In lieu of flowers, donations may be made to assist the family with final expenses. Leslie Amirani Chalchi Gomez is survived by her mother and stepfather, Yesenia Gomez Ventura and Fernando Gomez, her father, Jose Guadalupe Chalchi Mendez, three siblings, Nancy Chalchi Gomez, Jose Guadalupe Chalchi Gomez, and Javier Guadalupe Chalchi Reyes, her maternal grandparents, Romelia Ventura and Jose Gomez, and her boyfriend, Garrett Tingle.
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0: And good morning. Good morning. That right there was High Valley with Make You Mine. And right now,
1: I've got what? They make you. They wake you up in the morning, don't they?
0: That's right. Got Mr. Michael Shockley from Shockley's Auto Body, Shockley's Towing, Shockley's Auto Glass. I forget. There's so much.
1: There's probably something else out there we're forgetting.
0: But you know what? Shockley's.
1: That's all you need to know. That's all you need to know. Right, this morning. How's everybody doing out there in Radio Land this morning? I hope everybody's having a blessed week. It's nice this morning, man. It's nice and kind of cool. You know, it's not as muggy and humidity.
0: I mean,
1: it's
0: still in the 60s right now.
1: Oh, yeah.
0: Yeah, 67 right now.
1: 67 degrees.
0: It was like 64 when I got, started.
1: When I got up at about 67.
0: Yeah.
1: Ain't been that long.
0: Where's he at?
1: Well, Hayden's supposed to be in here this morning, so wherever Hayden's at today, you know. He's probably stayed up last night playing some video game. You know how them youngsters are. You know, they got these nice video games. We played them like, I think Mario was the best thing we've had, and then they got all this kind of modern warfare type deal. You know, they shoot guns and stuff. You know, they get addicted to them. They stay up half night.
0: Got their headsets on, talking to somebody across the country and getting mad.
1: Oh, yeah. Mm-hmm. Oh, yeah. I mean, that's how they do it nowadays, you know.
0: Yeah. Well, you know, speaking about going cross country, tell them a little bit about your spot in Scottsville now.
1: Oh, yeah. You know, we'll probably be in it hopefully Monday. We hired another body man. He's supposed to start with us. He's got some work he's doing, finishing up at his house right now. So we finally hired Drew Oldham. He does a pretty good job. He's going to do our glass work, and he's also going to help us out in the body shop. So looks like we got some more help now that we get to go and open up our full-time Monday. And it's right there. It's at beside Harper's at 3145 Old Gallatin Road, Scottsville, Kentucky.
0: Pretty easy to find, especially if you like fish.
1: Oh, yeah, yeah. I mean, that's going to be the bad thing, you know. We're going to sit there and smell that all the time. God almighty. A lot of people don't understand. Their double cheeseburgers are just as good as your catfish.
0: Yeah?
1: Mm-hmm.
0: I haven't been to Harper's in a while.
1: Oh, yeah, they're great. Mm-hmm. Good food.
0: Been going there a lot as a kid.
1: Yeah. Oh, yeah. Yeah, a lot as a kid.
0: Yeah. And then, you know, after I grew up, I moved away for a while and came back. I went up there one day after being an adult, and I'm like, this place is a lot smaller than I remembered.
1: Right. It happens like that, don't it?
0: It does.
1: And I remember used to, you know, you're riding around in a car, man, it took you forever to get there.
0: Yeah.
1: You know, or walking somewhere. Now you get there faster.
0: Well, it's easy to find your shop up here, too, isn't it?
1: It is. It's 402 Scottsville Road here in Lafayette. You know, we excited about that. You know, we got our own location now. We're no more leasing and no more, you know, kind of, I guess, the bank owns it now, I guess you could say. You know, but we still have to make the payment, you know, and right now is a slow time of the year, so if you want to hurry up and get that vehicle in, get it in, get it out, right now is the time, because everyone's slow right now. The economy's not that great, but it is picking up some. Parts are pretty well getting more available right now. I think we're waiting on a headlight and for some stuff, a Cadillac, reservoir and stuff like that. But, you know, parts not as bad as what it was in COVID. I mean, sometimes COVID mess comes around, part would be there for a year.
0: I miss the traffic during COVID.
1: Oh, yeah, there wasn't none.
0: I know.
1: Golly, you know, and I mean, when COVID hit, we was probably, well, we just started pretty much. You know, we wasn't in business long, and when that hit, you know, luckily our overhead wasn't as much as it was today, or we'd probably had to fold out and quit too, you know. But thank God, you know, that everything got straightened out and we're back rolling in business, and we got about almost a month backlog now, but nevertheless, we rocking and rolling.
0: There you go.
1: We got about three or four jobs lined up in Scottsville to start next week, and like we got three coming in next week for us, and hey, I guess it's crunch time.
0: Yeah, you know, there's sometimes people will find like a little dent or a little chip somewhere. I mean, and they're like, well, you know, it ain't worth even turning into the insurance, or I don't know how long that's even been there. Yep. But that's something I could come by and get an estimate for. They could.
1: Sure. Yeah. Yeah. No, we give free estimates. You know, we do that. We have a lot of times. A lot of people, they come and get an estimate just going to keep the insurance money. And sometimes they'll throw us $25, $30 for writing an estimate. And we appreciate that, you know, because we take our time out of a day to to write the estimates for that. And if we, you know, it's kind of, I guess, giving money away, I guess you could say. But, you know, we have some that's doing that now, and we appreciate that help as well. But I tell you right now, glasswork right now is doing great. You know, yeah. You know, Shockley's Hometown Auto Glass right now, they're, seems like we're steady. We're doing great. You know, Macon County and Allen County, we have our own auto glass company right now. And we appreciate, you know, if you give us a shot. I know some insurance companies push that safe, whatever place, you know, with a red shirt. And be honest, we probably are a third of the price of that of them. So we try our best to keep a hometown quality at hometown prices here, you know, and that's what we're trying to do. You know, we're trying to help the community, and that's what we like to do. And
0: that's right. Everybody should shop local.
1: They should. They should. You know, whether it's us, you know, Brandon, Roger, or Josh, it doesn't matter. You know, keep it local. I had one cuss ready to try to take them to Murfreesboro to get it fixed. I'm like, what the crap? Mm-hmm. Murfreesboro? Really? You know, of course, we fixed it anyway. They told them she wasn't going to do that, so she asked. She told them that we're going to fix it, and we appreciate that very much, you know. But, yeah, insurance companies are trying to steer to body shops now that they have some kind of a deal with. I think I can't mention the insurance's name. I ain't going to do that. But it's like a $10 a rate cheaper.
0: Right.
1: And so they've steered to that just to save money. So, you know, it's a
0: – You scratch my back, I'll scratch
1: yours. Yeah, it's kind of what they are. And, you know, it's also illegal, but they seem to do that. And it's a big name insurance company too. I mean, it's one of them top three.
0: Yeah.
1: But it's a small town businesses and small towns. They sometimes try to get pushed aside by these corporate corporations. I've noticed that a lot in the last 5 years.
0: Right.
1: Maybe, you know, I'm sure other has too. But yeah, it's crazy out there nowadays.
0: Well, you're talking about the Shockley's Auto Glass. I'll tell you something that happened to me once, and I was so mad. I was following, you know, we've all done it, been behind a dump truck or something.
1: Oh, yeah. Okay.
0: And you read right there, stay so far back behind, you know. Mm-hmm. And you know why? Because something will fall off.
1: It will.
0: Little rocks or whatever. And I was plenty far back, farther back than I needed to be. You know, I was like, I've seen somebody get a windshield broken or get, you know, something.
1: Yeah.
0: And I'm sitting there just waiting, and they took off at a red light right there as soon as it turned green.
1: Mm-hmm.
0: And one of those little rocks, I saw it fall and bounce once, but then it left my line of sight. But then I caught it right back. It hit and chipped the windshield.
1: Yep.
0: And I'm like, you got to be kidding me.
1: Oh, yeah. It happens.
0: But it didn't break anything, and that chip was still there, but there's ways to fix those.
1: No, there's ways to fix it. You know, it's ultraviolet. You know, Jason Hewitt, Jason does a great job for us. He does that for us as well. What is, you take some resin, you put some resin in, take a UV light, you know, and dry that way, and it helps. And it, you can still see it just a little bit, but it keeps it from cracking.
0: Right.
1: Keeps it from, you
0: oh,
1: know.
0: Oh, yeah. How many times have we all seen a windshield that would have one little spot, and then by the end of the month, it was spider-webbed out.
1: It was spider-webbed out, yeah. Now, don't buy this stuff off of darn internet. They got this stuff you squirted on there, and it's supposed to disappear. That's bull crap. It ain't nothing works like that. I mean, it's just like a clear coat wipe, you know. Nothing. No, don't do that. Don't waste your money on that stuff.
0: Put you some turtle wax or toothpaste on your headlights and clean them up.
1: Yeah, that does work a little bit.
0: It works for a little while.
1: Works for a little while, yeah. We offer on that right there as well. That's good. That's a good question. You know, we offer headlight cleanup as well.
0: Restoration, yeah.
1: Yeah, you know, we do that. We wet sand it. We buff it out, and if it don't buff out, we wet sand it some more, and then we clear coat it.
0: Yeah.
1: Just do the re-clear over it. And
0: it looks sunshine, great.
1: It does. It does. You know, it still does. But, you know, over time, it will turn yellow again. It's just plastic in the sun.
0: Yeah.
1: And it happens like that, you know.
0: Now, if you don't mind me asking, about how much is those headlights when you do that?
1: Probably about $125. Because we got to take them out, you know. We got to take a bumper off, take them out. Then, you know, it's a little bit of a job.
0: I've seen that done, and sometimes it is intrinsic because some of these headlights, you know, there's a lot more work to getting them out of there.
1: Oh, gosh, yeah. Yeah, you know, a certain one, that's just average price there. Certain ones, I think we've had one up to $350 before because it had moldings around the headlights, these little plastic chrome trim around the headlights. You got to take all that stuff off, and it's just, yeah, sometimes it can be a mess.
0: Just like everybody, they're like, ooh, that hurts my wallet. But then yeah. they get in there at night and they turn them lights on. Mm-hmm. It may they feel it's worth it.
1: It is. Yeah, exactly. You know, and it helps out. You know, I've done my daddy's that way. Daddy's got his headlights done that way, and mine is on my old truck. Done like not old truck, but my the one I drive every day.
0: Yeah,
1: it's done like that too. We polished them up, clear coated them. Daylight dark, there's a whole lot of difference.
0: It is. That'll keep you from hitting those deer we like talking about coming running out.
1: Yeah, buddy.
0: You can avoid those.
1: Oh, I'm telling you, won't be long and little suckers will be running around, running in rows and stuff.
0: Oh, they're already doing that.
1: Oh, yeah, but, you know, one time when that season comes around, when them boys start chasing them little girls, you know, sometimes they run out and row a little bit more.
0: I tell you, being on the when I leave the house, you know, right after 3 on the way to work, I don't go fast on Whipstown Road, no, because I can see a whole herd of them. I don't know if you call them a herd or what,
1: yeah.
0: but there'd be like 5 or 6 out there just standing there on the side of the road looking at you, and I'm like, stay right there. Do not move.
1: Yeah. Oh, yeah, you're talking to them
0: as
1: you go, especially revival time. You know, revival time is going on right now all over Macon County, Allen County, you know, surrounding counties right now. And boy, when you leave, you say they got the soybeans are growing, man, they're out in them soybeans, you know, and they're just, it's just their time of year just to get out of the field and have some fun, I guess.
0: Yeah. But if that does happen, if you hit a deer, or like it happened to me one time, a deer hit me.
1: They do that.
0: Mm-hmm. He come running out of somebody's yard and plowed into my door, and I'm like, what are you thinking?
1: Yeah. Yeah, I had a customer one time, a deer jumped off a cliff on the road, just jumped in his back door.
0: Oh, you know, I dated
1: back,
0: a girl
1: through his back window.
0: I dated a girl one time. I'd be taking the emergency room. She was on the way home from Lebanon on 109, and one of them had run toward her car, jumped up, and its front legs broke right through the windshield.
1: Oh, yeah. Oh, man.
0: It was bad.
1: They'll kill you, too. Yeah. I mean, I've seen incidents where deers went in and actually killed the person.
0: Yeah.
1: You know, and
0: it's bad. You got to be safe.
1: You do.
0: But, you know, you don't think they cause as much damage to your vehicle. But if it happens, it happens. Bring it by Shockley's, right?
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0: There you go.
1: That's awesome. Thank y'all. Appreciate it. God bless you.
0: All right, and good to see you, buddy.
1: Good to see you.
0: And what is that they say?
1: Shockley's. That's all you need to know.

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2: 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Brother B.J. 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Pastor Elder Anthony Hale will be assisted by Elder Dwayne Gregory. 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
7: Knox County is putting the brakes on a new camera surveillance system until the new sheriff takes office September 1st. Mayor Glenn Jacobs and Sheriff Tom Spangler agreed to keep cameras off for now as concerns grow over privacy and civil liberties. The decision on whether to activate the system will fall to incoming Sheriff Brent Gibson. County commissioners are expected to take up the issue July 27th. And future power outages in Oak Ridge could shrink from hours to minutes under a new grid modernization project, Rebecca Hughes reports.
8: The city is installing automated smart switches. They're designed to detect line trouble, isolate the damaged section, and reroute electricity before crews reach the scene. The project follows a July 16th outage that left almost 1,000 1,000 customers without power and darkened several traffic lights along Oak Ridge Turnpike. The upgrade should wrap up next year, creating a system that automatically reroutes power and brings back electricity within minutes. I'm Rebecca Hughes.
7: And I'm Scott Hooper, Tennessee Radio Network News.
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0: Wee!
1: All right. Mr. Matthew Carman from Gene Carman Real Estate and Auction is with me now, where their service does not cost.
0: It pays, Don. Good morning. How are you this morning?
1: I'm great, man. Good,
0: good
1: to see you.
0: Good. It's good to see you as well. Always good to see you on Thursday morning.
1: Well,
0: so.
1: Thank you.
0: Yeah.
1: You're
0: yeah.
1: the first person that tells me that every Thursday morning.
0: You mean Mr. Shockley didn't tell
1: no,
0: you that?
1: He, didn't.
0: So.
1: He said, hey, old buddy. No, no. Michael's a good fella.
0: Oh, absolutely.
1: He,
0: yep,
1: is,
0: it's...
1: he is country's cornbread, isn't he?
0: Nothing wrong with that?
1: No,
0: not one bit.
1: Wrong
0: so,
1: with that.
0: Hey, it feels really good outside this morning. As I was walking in, I was like, man, this almost feels like a fall morning. But guess what? It's going to get warmer through the day.
1: Oh,
0: but
1: yeah,
0: I encourage you, if you got things to do, get out early this morning. Get them taken care of. It's beautiful outside this morning. Sun is shining. But, Don, it's been quite a humid week, though.
1: You know, people used to get out and drive around and look for houses that they might be interested in.
0: Yeah.
1: And, of course, then they got to where they sit on their chairs
0: yep.
1: and
0: yep.
1: get on the internet. And you can get as much or maybe sometimes more information just driving around by yourself.
0: Absolutely.
1: But if you happen to be out there and you see it in person, it's kind of like one of those, oh, epiphanies, isn't it?
0: Mm-hmm.
1: It does a lot
0: mm-hmm.
1: more seeing stuff mm-hmm. like it in person mm-hmm. than it does just
0: absolutely.
1: A picture.
0: Yep, yep. I tell folks all the time, which, of course, you are correct. A lot of our advertising nowadays is done on the internet.
1: Mm-hmm.
0: That is where a lot of folks like to start their search, and some people, that's all they search. But I still tell a lot of folks that a sign in your yard is still a great source of advertisement as well, because
1: oh, yeah.
0: there are folks, Don, as you mentioned, they want to get out and drive around and look around. They're looking in certain areas.
1: Yeah, they might say, I love this
0: neighborhood. That's exactly right. That's exactly right. And so that sign being there present in your front yard, you know, lets them know as they're out driving around.
1: Ding, ding, ding.
0: That the house is for sale. You got it. Yep.
1: I'm so glad we got out today.
0: That's
1: yeah,
0: exactly right.
1: Too.
0: Yep. Absolutely. But, hey, just wanted to let folks know about, we kind of briefly mentioned this last week, about an online auction that we have coming up fairly soon. It'll be starting here in just a few weeks. It's over in the Gainesboro, Jackson County area. Don, at 197 Rarick Lane over there. We have a nice little two-bedroom, two-bath cabin that is right there close to the lake. I mentioned that to you last week. If you ever wanted to be kind of close to the water, Don, I think this is ideal personally. For a place that you can go and enjoy on the weekends, but maybe have a VRBO, maybe have some rental income
1: yep.
0: there that you could rent it out for other times.
1: Mailbox money.
0: Yes, absolutely. Absolutely. But, Don, this nice little cabin, as I mentioned, it is two-bedroom, two-bath. It has your covered porches. It has a pretty well like-new 24-by-24 detached shop with a lean-to there, and so just a nice little building there as well. But, Don, literally, you can walk to the water. So just a few steps away within walking distance to Cordell Hole Lake. In fact, if you look in our aerial shot here, the one that has the aerial, you can see the water just over to the left of the property that kind of shows you how close
1: yep.
0: the actual water is. So if you've ever wanted to be close to the water or maybe just have, Don, I know there's a lot of folks that when the weekend comes, guess what? They just want to escape. Just get away for Saturday and Sunday
1: yep.
0: And just have a nice little place to go and enjoy. Maybe you like to fish. Maybe you like to get out there on the pontoon boat, maybe some jet skis. A great location to do that right there.
1: Majority of us, we can't get away unless we do leave our property.
0: Yes.
1: But if you have a property like this, hey, what more can you say, right?
0: Absolutely. Absolutely, 100%. So I encourage you to check this out. Again, this will be an online-only auction. It'll be starting on August the 8th at 10 o'clock, and it'll end August the 18th. But again, Don, if you've ever wanted to be on the water, or close to the water, I should say, check this one out.
1: Yeah, problem with that is all your friends are going to want to get away, and guess where they're going? To your house.
0: I said a VRBO, mailbox money. Yeah. Well, you're talking about this house?
1: If you find a property like that,
0: yeah.
1: and you're like, good, I finally get away from it all,
0: yeah.
1: and then all of a sudden you're like, who's that driving down the driveway?
0: That's right. Well,
1: turn the lights off.
0: You can be there Saturday, Sunday. Let them come Monday, Tuesday, Wednesday, Thursday, and Friday. So
1: there you go.
0: But again, check that out there, 197 Rarick Lane over there in Gainesboro, Tennessee. Jackson County, just a neat little property right there. The yard in and around the home is nice and shaded there as well. So you're just a few minutes away from the boat ramps, as I mentioned, and just easy access to Cordell Hole Lake right there.
1: See, what, the last couple of weeks, you really realize the value of shade.
0: Absolutely, 100%. Yeah.
1: Yeah.
0: In fact, I came in one day in my house, and it was like in the middle of the day, it was like dark. And I asked my wife, I was like, what's going on? She said, I'm trying to keep the house cool. And you know what, Don? It does it. That shade and that darkness will kind of keep things cool during the day. Absolutely. Yeah. Absolutely. So again, check that out. You can take a look at our website, carmenrealestate.com, and find the links there to easily look at the information and to bid there on the property. But, Don, as you can see by our insert that we place here in the local paper, several local papers in Macon, Trousdale, and Sumner counties, we have lots of homes that are currently for sale. And so if you're looking for a house, if you're looking for land, Don, I was looking this morning. We have listings in Smithville, in Livingston, of course, here in Macon County, in Trousdale County, Wilson County, several different counties that are currently active. And so, again, we're not just limited to right here, but we cover most of Middle Tennessee. And so if you have a real estate need, whether it be a home, whether it be land, looking to build that next home, maybe looking for some commercial property. We've got some of those listings as well. We love the opportunity to sit down and talk with you. And I will encourage you, Don. Auctions for us have been a little slow this year. I can already tell you the fall is going to be much busier. And so if you're listening this morning, you're thinking about maybe a fall auction, you need to be getting your date picked out because those dates are filling up quickly, as it always does. When we approach this time of year, folks are looking forward towards September, October, November. Yeah. And so those will fill up quickly. And so we'd love to sit down. I've had many conversations with many people this week about auctions. And I actually was taking auction inventory of a fantastic auctions coming up here in just a few weeks in Macon County, right here in the city of Lafayette. Beautiful brick home and lots of personal property. So be watching for that as well. But, Doc, maybe that's you. Maybe you're listening this morning saying, you know what? I procrastinated long enough. I need to have an auction. Let's do it. We'd love to sit down and talk with you. Just kind of give you the ins and outs of what we can do for you. And we'd be glad to serve you. And whether it be, real estate, a home, farm equipment, we've got some equipment sales coming up, guns, coins, antiques, personal property items, Don. And again, we can do it for you in person. We can do it for you online. We'll try to let you know what we think would work best for you.
1: There you go. You kids get in there and pack up your toys.
0: Yeah, that's right.
1: We're having an auction.
0: That's exactly right.
1: But Daddy.
0: Yeah, yeah. Well, sometimes you just got to do those things, don't you, Don?
1: So, yeah, sometimes. Right. You got to make room so you get all new stuff.
0: That's right. But again, if you have a real estate or auction need, please call us 615-666-2783. Don, me and Don, we're sitting here looking through our agents that we have that currently work for us.
1: Several, a lot of folks.
0: Yeah, several agents right here in our Gallatin and our Lafayette office. We'd love to hear from you. And Don, we've got some young, motivated agents. All of our agents are motivated, I should say, but some young ones that are really getting after it. And so they love the opportunity to hear from you. So whether you're looking for Sumner County, Trousdale, Macon, Smith, Clay Jackson, Wilson, we'll cover all those areas and even more. We've got a few agents. They love to go over towards Putnam County, over towards Cookeville. And so we'll be glad to serve you that direction as well. 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You can follow us there.
1: I bet you here's a famous word from Pa Gene. You're like, come on, Pa Gene, let's run down there and sell that house. He goes, let's walk down there and sell them all.
0: That sounds like something my grandfather probably would have said. No doubt. No doubt. But hey, always good to see you on Thursday morning.
1: Good to see you.
0: One of these Thursday mornings, you have to come eat breakfast with the Thursday morning breakfast crew. So,
1: well, you have to get. What time do I make?
0: Not early enough for you, Don. I don't even think the restaurant opens up early enough
1: for
0: you on Thursday morning.
1: If I have an easy day, I can get over there by 9:30.
0: Well, as I always say, they're full of knowledge over there. I enjoy eating breakfast on Thursday morning with my guys and then immediately coming over here to see you. And it's the way my Thursday should start. So
1: you just bring them here with you one day.
0: You know what? That's a thought. I don't know that we could get them all in here, but now you're talking about some entertainment.
1: Hey, you're
0: paying. We might have to have two sessions here, not just one. Can we work that out?
1: You're paying for it. I guess do what you want.
0: We might could do a coffee talk with the Thursday morning breakfast crew. How about that?
1: You never know.
0: I'm telling you, Don. You hear some really good stories. Those guys are a wealth of knowledge, no doubt about it. But anyways, hey, for those that are listening, hope you have a fantastic Thursday. Hope you have a great weekend. Enjoy it. That's a beautiful morning. But, Don, have a great day. Good to see you.
1: Good to see you, too, buddy.
0: Thank you, sir.

0: quarterback Anthony Hill Jr. looks to carve out an immediate role in the Titans' new 4-3 defense. Again, training camp opening today for the Tennessee Titans. How about some round ball? The Tennessee Volunteers have released their non-conference basketball schedule after making a third straight Elite Eight appearance. Rick Barnes' team opens the season November 3rd against Wofford. They'll play 14 non-conference games before SEC play begins in January. The slate includes home matchups with Michigan State and Florida State, a trip to Las Vegas for the Players Era Men's Championship, plus neutral site games against Maryland and NC State, and a road showdown at Purdue. Tennessee will wrap up non-conference play December 29th against Norfolk State. The Memphis Grizzlies and veteran guard D'Angelo Russell appear headed for a split just weeks after he arrived in a six-team trade. Reports say the two sides are expected to work toward either a trade or a contract buyout before the season begins. Russell averaged just over 10 points and 4 assists last season with Dallas. More sports after this.
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0: And baseball, the Braves rallying for a 7-6 win over San Diego, scoring 6 runs in the 8th inning. Jim Jarvis delivering the go-ahead double against his hometown Padres. They'll wrap up that series this afternoon. Chris Sale takes the bump for Atlanta. Meanwhile, the Reds beat Seattle 4-2 behind All-Star Chase Burns. He tossed 5 scoreless innings. He goes to 12-1 now, just days after signing that 7-year extension. And down on the farm, the Redbirds fall to Durham 8-2, while the Nashville Sounds dropped a 3-2 10-inning affair at Sugarland. Redbirds host Durham again tonight. The Sounds continue their series at Sugarland. Have a great Thursday. I'm Scott Fitzgerald.

0: All right. There you go. Two black Cadillacs. That's Carrie Underwood. And 7:57 in the a.m. Let me tell you about Sizzling Summer, because it's about time y'all get out and go register, because these are some great prizes. 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So get out there and register. You can register every day, only once per day. Write your name and phone number on that ticket. Write it where they can read it. And drop it in to the little pail and shovel. And I'll go around a week from today. That's how many days you've got left. You've got a whole week to get out there. You can register every day. That's like, what, seven more times? Put your name in those buckets. And that Friday morning on the 31st, I'll announce the winners. And there you go, Sizzling Summer. Weather-wise, sunny with a high near 81 today. Tonight, partly cloudy with a low around 62. And then tomorrow, Friday, mostly sunny with a high near 84. Currently 71 degrees. Our birthday list brought to you by Latia's Mexican Restaurant and Pepperonis. Happy belated birthday to Scrappy Gene Turner. Scrappy, hope you had a great birthday this week. Happy 82nd birthday to Bob Haynes. Bob, that's called in from your daughter Elizabeth. And a happy 7th birthday to Langston Wicks. Langston, that's called in from Pa, Moomy, Daddy, Other Pa, and Granny. Yeah, Pa and Other Pa, that's pretty cool, huh? So anyway, that's your birthday list. Call those in at 615-666-2169. We'll be more than happy to announce any and all birthdays or anniversaries and get them called in by 7 a.m. tomorrow morning. You might be in a drawing for some of those prizes our sponsors give away, like a $10 in-store gift certificate to Latia's or a large pizza any way you want it from Pepperoni's. 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
1: Hall, I'm John Scott. Yemen's Houthi rebels claim an attack on Saudi oil tankers.
2: The Iran-backed Houthi rebels said early Thursday they'd attacked two Saudi oil tankers in the Red Sea, and the U.S. military has conducted a 12th night of strikes against Iran as the two countries vie for control of vital shipping lanes. The Houthi attacks threaten to open a new front in a war that has roiled the global economy, sending prices for fuel and other goods surging across the world. With the standoff in the Gulf deepening, there are no signs of progress in diplomatic efforts to end the conflict, while U.S. Central Command says its strikes were designed to further degrade Iran's ability to threaten civilian mariners and commercial vessels transiting regional waters. I'm Charles Diledesma.
1: U.S. Secretary of State Marco Rubio says the Trump administration is ready to help end the war in Ukraine, but acknowledges there is no quick path to a deal. Rubio has met with Russian Foreign Minister Sergei Lavrov, who said he emphasized Russia's readiness for a political resolution. The meeting took place during an Asian summit gathering in Manila focusing on international conflicts. The House has given the okay to a $95 billion budget proposal along party lines, but it faces uncertainty in the Senate. Correspondent Jennifer King.
3: The concurrent resolution is adopted.
4: Bullets and bombs to finish the job.
5: Budget Committee Chairman Jody Arrington framed the proposal as a push to deliver for voters ahead of the midterm elections.
4: Strengthen our food supply, and ultimately, we want to safeguard the integrity of our election.
5: Democrat Paul Tonko was among those voting against the resolution.
6: This budget gives this administration a blank check to continue their war of choice with Iran.
5: It now heads to the Senate, where it faces a more skeptical audience. Jennifer King, Washington.
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1: Oil prices on Wednesday rising. That's as a result of continued fighting in Iran. And stocks fell as well. We hear more on the day's market activities from correspondent Seth Soutel reporting from New York.
11: Stock indexes barely budged on Wall Street after crude oil prices climbed another 3%. The S&P 500 edged down by a tenth of a percent Wednesday. The Dow ended little changed. The Nasdaq Composite fell 0.6%. Philip Morris International, AT&T, and other companies rallied after reporting stronger profits for the spring than analysts expected. The price of Brent crude settled just above $94 a barrel. It was trading under $72 a barrel before the war with Iran started. Treasury yields rose in the bond market. The yield on the 10-year Treasury climbed to 4.66%. Seth Soutel, New York.
1: 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Major wildfires in Europe as hot, dry weather continues across much of the continent.
2: Firefighters in central Spain are battling a massive wildfire in Guadalajara, which has burned around 30,000 hectares. That's around 74,000 acres. This comes less than 2 weeks after a deadly fire in southern Spain killed 13 people. Spain Prime Minister Pedro Sanchez, in the Guadalajara town Tamajon, he tells local people and officials, there's been four times more major fires so far this year compared to the previous year. More than 100,000 hectares have been scorched as a result of the fire or fires throughout Spain. I'm Charles Philadesma.
1: Young protesters in India camping on the streets of New Delhi, they defied heavy security measures in the latest show of strength by a movement posing a major challenge to the government. The movement sparked by alleged leaks in competitive entrance exams for medical colleges and government jobs. More on these stories at townhall.com.
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14: This is your obituary report for the day. Graveside services for Shirley Ann Greer Chandler, age 76, of Tompkinsville, will be held today at 1 p.m. at Mount Gilead Cemetery in Tompkinsville, arranged under the direction of Yokely Tribal Funeral Home. Shirley Ann Greer Chandler is survived by two brothers, Ricky Greer and Danny Greer. Funeral services for Brian Allen Narramore, age 62, of Lafayette, are scheduled to be conducted on Friday at 3 p.m. from the Chapel of Alexander Funeral Home. Interment will follow in the Galen Cemetery. Visitation will begin at the funeral home today from 4 until 8 p.m. and on Friday from 10 a.m. until service time at 3. Brian Narramore is survived by wife Pamela Kemp Narramore, daughter Ashley Narramore and Ryan McClanahan, brother Farron Narramore and wife Kathy, and nephew David Narramore and wife Mary. Funeral Mass for Leslie Amirani Chalchi Gomez, age 18, of Tompkinsville, will be conducted on Friday at 5 p.m. at Bartley & Sons Funeral Home in Tompkinsville. Visitation will be held today from 4 until 8 p.m. and again on Friday after 12 noon until time of Mass at 5 p.m. In lieu of flowers, donations may be made to assist the family with final expenses. Leslie Amirani Chalchi Gomez is survived by her mother and stepfather, Yesenia Gomez Ventura and Fernando Gomez, her father, Jose Guadalupe Chalchi Mendez, three siblings, Nancy Chalchi Gomez, Jose Guadalupe Chalchi Gomez, and Javier Guadalupe Chalchi Reyes, her maternal grandparents, Romelia Ventura and Jose Gomez, and her boyfriend, Garrett Tingle.
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15: This is Dakota Livesay chronicling another true story taken from the 1800s, a time known to all as the Old West. It wasn't unusual for men and women of the Old West to change their name, either to gain a reputation or to evade one. The subject of today's story did just that, not to gain, but to evade a reputation.
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15: Frank M. Canton was known as a lawman operating as a range detective for the Wyoming Cattle Growers Association, and then twice as the sheriff of Johnson County, Wyoming. At the time of his defeat, the Johnson County War was building up. This was a battle between the big cattle ranchers and the small ranchers and farmers. Frank showed up on the side of the big cattle ranchers. During this time, Canton was suspected of shooting more than one man in the back. Although nothing was proved, once the war was over, he found it necessary to go elsewhere. That elsewhere was Oklahoma, where he did triple duty as undersheriff of Pawnee County and U.S. Marshal for Marshal Everett Nix and hanging judge Isaac Parker. After he helped wipe out the Doolin Gang and other major outlaws, things settled down in Oklahoma. So Frank headed up to the new frontier, Alaska, where he served for a while as a deputy U.S. Marshal. With failing health, Frank Canton went to Texas, where he supposedly had an allegiance with Jim Hogg, who was a friend as well as the governor of Texas. Frank confessed to the governor that his real name was Joe Horner, and that while he was in his mid-20s, while living in Texas, he had been wanted for bank robbery, rustling, and the shooting of two soldiers. Taking into consideration his age and the number of years he had served as a lawman, the outlaw Joe Horner was given an official pardon, and the lawman Frank M. Canton returned to Oklahoma, where on September 27, 1927, at the age of 78, he died. You've just heard another story from Chronicle of the Old West. I'm Dakota Livesay.

Alrighty. Chronicles of the Old West and Dodging Memories. Old song about Gunsmoke. And 8:15 in the a.m., of course, it's time for me to remind you once again about Sizzling Summer. So if you've already heard about it, excuse me, good. You need to get out there and register. If you haven't heard, well, sit tight and listen right now. You go by these businesses that are partnered with us. I mean, they're local businesses. They got either great services, food, or products. And you check them out. They got a lot of great stuff, locally owned. And they are partnering with us and giving away some prizes. You just have to go by and register to win them. Put your name and phone number on a little ticket. Drop it into that little pail and shovel. And, of course, Thursday, a week from today, they'll be drawing the winning names. And I'll go collect them. And then that Friday morning on July 31st, right here on Total Country Mornings, I will be announcing those winners. And if you hear your name called, well, all you got to do is contact that business where you want. And we're going to tell you that Backyard Barbecue, they're giving away a $50 in-store gift certificate. 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They're giving away two $25 in-store gift certificates. So those are the locations you need to go and what you might win. So what are you waiting for? Let's get up and go, because I'll be announcing the winners a week from tomorrow right here on Total Country Mornings.

And this right here just in, got from a reliable source, and I confirmed it with dispatch. There's been a wreck on Highway 10 toward Hartsville. And, of course, there are actually folks on the way there now to make sure everybody's okay. But it looks like Highway 10 is going to be closed down for a bit. So, once again, I was informed that there is a wreck on Highway 10. And they said Highway 10 toward Hartsville may be closed down for a little bit.

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0: All right. Just informed just a few minutes ago, there has been an accident on Highway 10 toward Hartsville. And, of course, authorities are on the way. They're probably already there, of course. And it may be shut down for a bit. So, once again, just letting you know that there was an accident on Highway 10 toward Hartsville. And it appears it may be shut down for just a bit. And here comes your bottom of the hour, Tennessee Radio Network News. 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
1: And confirmed cases of cyclosporiasis as of Wednesday. Four of those cases were contracted during international travel. The floodwaters have receded, but cleanup and safety concerns remain in Middle Giles County.
2: Residents in Giles County are assessing damage after flash flooding trapped people in their homes overnight Tuesday into Wednesday. According to Fox 17, emergency crews responded to the Big Dry Creek area where rising water surrounded three homes and left six residents stranded. Four people were rescued by swift water teams while two others escaped on their own. Officials say floodwaters have started to recede, but they're urging drivers to stay off water-covered roads for now as they evaluate the extent of the damage. I'm Joe Morano.
1: Nashville officials say federal investigators served a search warrant Wednesday at Metro Water Services as part of an investigation involving a current employee. I'm Scott Kimbler.
3: Number one for news from across the state. 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
1: A Hamilton County elementary school janitor charged with producing child sexual abuse material. That from Liz Kennedy.
6: Investigators say that Zachary Nelson created altered images of a school staff member and two students from Daisy Elementary School. He did so by digitally modifying the photos to make the adult and two children appear nude. Authorities discovered over 3,700 photos and videos of adults and children in various stages of alteration on an account linked to Nelson. He's currently facing charges of sexual exploitation of a minor. I'm Liz Kennedy.
1: Knox County Schools considering reviewing all 123 books it has banned since 2024. A proposed policy would create a formal process for students, parents, and employees to challenge library materials. Severe storms triggering rescues, flooding, and road damage across Middle Tennessee. I'm Scott Kimbler, Tennessee Radio Network News.

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15: And let's do our birthday list once more, brought to you by Latia's and Pepperonis. And be sure to get those birthdays and anniversaries called in by 7 a.m. tomorrow morning, because on Friday, we announce right around 7:50 or so in the a.m., two winners of prizes from our sponsors. Someone will win a large pizza any way they want it from Pepperonis, and another will win a $10 gift certificate to Latia's. And, of course, the number to call is 615-666-2169. And right now, we're going to say happy belated birthday to Scrappy Jean Turner. Scrappy, I hope you had a great birthday this week. Happy 82nd birthday to Bob Haynes. Bobby, that's called in from your daughter, Elizabeth. And we hope you have a very happy birthday, Bob. And a happy 7th birthday going out to Langston Wicks. Langston, that's called in from Pa, Moomy, Daddy, Other Pa, and Granny. Hope you have a terrific birthday, Langston.

0: Weather-wise, it is 75 degrees currently. Looks like sunny skies in the forecast for today with a high near 81 degrees. Tonight, partly cloudy with a low around 62. And tomorrow, Friday, it's going to be mostly sunny with a high near 84.
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2: 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Services at 7 nightly with evangelist Brother Nick Gregory. Brother B.J. West will preach at Matterville Missionary Baptist Church Sunday at 11. An effort meeting will begin at Day's Crossroads Missionary Baptist Church Sunday with services at 11 and 7, preaching by Elder Jimmy Claiborne and Brother Brad Whittemore. An effort meeting is in progress at Fairview Missionary Baptist Church with services daily at 11 and 7. Pastor Elder Anthony Hale will be assisted by Elder Dwayne Gregory. Summer Harvest, a USDA program, will be handing out 7 shelf-stable breakfast and lunches Tuesday at First Baptist Church in Lafayette from 2 until 4:30. This is for ages 18 and under. Name and date of birth is all that will be needed. The Mount Hermon Community Center will have a dance Saturday night featuring Little David and Bad Country. Doors open at 6 and the dance starts at 7. Macon Community Hospital is offering discounted vascular screenings during July, the carotid artery ultrasound, AAA ultrasound, and ABI peripheral arterial disease screening are just $40 each, or $110 for all three during July. 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

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Country for every generation. Have a great day. We'll see you right back here tomorrow morning and getting ready for Friday. And everyone, be excellent to one another.

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0: The new one from Jelly Roll is on the way. And if you have a job interview coming up or a first date, you know, something you really want to be impressive for, take a deep breath. Literally, I'll explain coming up.
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0: Very inspirational. It's Jelly Roll. That's his new one. Hands up and take a deep breath. There's a new study out showing that if you are at something that you want to be impressive, a job interview or a first date, or you're meeting your in-laws for the first time, and somebody asks you a question, they want you to speak in response. Take a deep breath first and remind yourself to speak slowly. 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Like I just did. 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
14: Here's your weather forecast for today. Sunny skies today with a high near 81. Tonight, partly cloudy with a low around 62 degrees. Friday, mostly sunny with a high near 84. Friday night, we have a 40% chance of showers and thunderstorms. Mostly cloudy with a low around 66. And Saturday, showers likely and possibly a thunderstorm. Mostly cloudy with a high near 84 degrees. And the chance of precipitation is at 60%.
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5: Here's your weather forecast for today. Sunny skies today with a high near 81. Tonight, partly cloudy with a low around 62 degrees. Friday, mostly sunny with a high near 84. Friday night, we have a 40% chance of showers and thunderstorms. Mostly cloudy with a low around 66. And Saturday, showers likely and possibly a thunderstorm. Mostly cloudy with a high near 84 degrees. And the chance of precipitation is at 60%.
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0: He has announced that he's got a new song coming out on Friday, for real. Like, they're releasing a single. So I think there's a new album on the way. It's Morgan Wallen.
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18: Here's your weather forecast for today. Sunny skies today with a high near 81. Tonight, partly cloudy with a low around 62 degrees. Friday, mostly sunny with a high near 84. Friday night, we have a 40% chance of showers and thunderstorms. Mostly cloudy with a low around 66. And Saturday, showers likely and possibly a thunderstorm. Mostly cloudy with a high near 84 degrees. And the chance of precipitation is at 60%.

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1: Have a couple things to pass on to you. We have these announcements for you right now. The Sheriff's Office, THP, and TDOT are on the scene of a tractor-trailer crash on Highway 10 South, Hartsville Road, between Dry Branch Road and Old Bottom Road. The road is completely blocked and will be shut down until further notice. Seek alternate routes. That's Highway 10 South, Hartsville Road, between Dry Branch Road and Old Bottom. If you're going to be in that area today, take an alternate route.
2: Love got me in here.
1: Shut down until further notice. Also, at the intersection of Highway 52 and 231, they are paving, and traffic is backed up. So if you're heading out Westmoreland Way, you might want to plan an alternate route there. The intersection of 52 and 231, you'll be behind several hundred vehicles there.

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0: Here's your weather forecast for today. Sunny skies today with a high near 81. Tonight, partly cloudy with a low around 62 degrees. Friday, mostly sunny with a high near 84. Friday night, we have a 40% chance of showers and thunderstorms, mostly cloudy with a low around 66. And Saturday, showers likely and possibly a thunderstorm, mostly cloudy with a high near 84 degrees, and the chance of precipitation is at 60%.

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1: News this hour from Town Hall, I'm John Scott. House Republicans adopt a $95 billion spending package for the Iran war and President Trump's other priorities. Bernie Bell returns.
2: Chief and Defense Minister, both of whom lost their jobs. The new Army Chief, Major General Mykhailo Dzhupatsaya, is part of a new generation of Ukrainian generals. Zelensky has tasked Dzhupatsaya with updating the defense strategy. Street protests in Kyiv demanded the return of the tech-savvy Defense Minister, Mykhailo Fedorov. Meanwhile, Ukrainian drones have struck warehouses in Russia, targeting facilities they say are being used for drone production. I'm Charles de Ledesma.
1: In consumer news, Ford may indeed have a better idea.
3: Texas resident Kenneth Kovar has a home energy setup from Ford in which drivers of certain popular F-150 models can plug their vehicle directly into their electric meter to power their home during an outage. It's the latest example of automakers broadly adapting their electrification technologies to the home energy business, especially as demand on the grid increases and sales of electric vehicles slow. Car companies are looking to leverage their multi-billion dollar EV investments to tap into a promising market in vehicle, home, and grid technology, both for backup power and for supporting electrical grid resiliency. Keith Peters reporting.
1: Tropical Storm Bertha turning toward Texas earlier today after making landfall over Louisiana on Wednesday, then heading offshore again. It continued to bring rain to a large swath on the northern Gulf Coast along its path. As Bertha traveled westward, the storm was expected to make another landfall along the northwestern Gulf Coast. Bertha has had maximum sustained winds of 45 miles per hour. More on these stories from townhall.com.
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1: Canada is hoping to improve its trade relationship with Washington. Bob Agnew with a report.
6: Canadian Prime Minister Mark Carney says he and President Trump have agreed to intensify trade negotiations between Canada, the U.S., and Mexico. That comes a day after President Trump announced the U.S. would be imposing 50% tariffs on most Canadian goods, citing unfair treatment of American products. The tariffs would exclude energy but impact other top Canadian exports, including auto parts and precious metals. Bob Agnew reporting.
1: Google parent company Alphabet Incorporated posting stronger than expected results for its second quarter, a sign that its massive artificial intelligence spending spree is paying off so far. The Mountain View, California-based company said it earned $112.11 billion in the April-June period. That's up from $28.2 billion in the same period a year ago. News at townhall.com. There were powerful storms in West Virginia this week.
7: Governor Patrick Morrisey has dispatched hundreds of National Guard members to northern West Virginia while placing all of the state's 55 counties under a state of emergency. The governor says state and local agencies will remain on the ground for as long as it takes to help affected communities. Forecasters report up to 7 inches of rain fell in some spots. The National Weather Service in Charleston warned of life-threatening flooding Tuesday night, urging people to seek higher ground now. Rich Thomason reporting.
1: R. James Woolsey, a national security expert who led the CIA for 2 years after his appointment by President Bill Clinton, has died. He was 84. And Charles Gaines, the author who helped bring bodybuilding into the mainstream with Pumping Iron, has died at 84. The documentary Pumping Iron, introducing Arnold Schwarzenegger to the world. More on these stories at townhall.com.
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8: Hey, keep in mind, early voting is going on now, and it's at the election office on Highway 52 East. So if you're planning on early voting, now's the time to do it. You have until August 1st to early vote at the election office. So far, 1,049 people have taken advantage of early voting. When severe weather is in the forecast, you need a weather alert radio to stay abreast of the latest weather information. 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
10: This is your obituary report for the day. Graveside services for Shirley Ann Greer Chandler, age 76, of Tompkinsville, will be held today at 1 p.m. at Mount Gilead Cemetery in Tompkinsville, arranged under the direction of Yokely Tribal Funeral Home. Shirley Ann Greer Chandler is survived by two brothers, Ricky Greer and Danny Greer. Funeral services for Brian Allen Narramore, age 62, of Lafayette, are scheduled to be conducted on Friday at 3 p.m. from the Chapel of Alexander Funeral Home. Interment will follow in the Galen Cemetery. Visitation will begin at the funeral home today from 4 until 8 p.m. and on Friday from 10 a.m. until service time at 3. Brian Narramore is survived by wife Pamela Kemp Narramore, daughter Ashley Narramore and Ryan McClanahan, brother Farron Narramore and wife Kathy, and nephew David Narramore and wife Mary. Funeral Mass for Leslie Amirani Chalchi Gomez, age 18, of Tompkinsville, will be conducted on Friday at 5 p.m. at Bartley & Sons Funeral Home in Tompkinsville. Visitation will be held today from 4 until 8 p.m. and again on Friday after 12 noon until time of Mass at 5 p.m. In lieu of flowers, donations may be made to assist the family with final expenses. Leslie Amirani Chalchi Gomez is survived by her mother and stepfather, Yesenia Gomez Ventura and Fernando Gomez, her father, Jose Guadalupe Chalchi Mendez, three siblings, Nancy Chalchi Gomez, Jose Guadalupe Chalchi Gomez, and Javier Guadalupe Chalchi Reyes, her maternal grandparents, Romelia Ventura and Jose Gomez, and her boyfriend, Garrett Tingle. Myron Asbury, age 69, of Scottsville, passed away. Arrangements for Myron Asbury are incomplete, but will be announced as they're made available.
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10: Here's your weather forecast for today. Sunny skies today with a high near 81. Tonight, partly cloudy with a low around 62 degrees. Friday, mostly sunny with a high near 84. Friday night, we have a 40% chance of showers and thunderstorms, mostly cloudy with a low around 66. And Saturday, showers likely and possibly a thunderstorm, mostly cloudy with a high near 84 degrees, and the chance of precipitation is at 60%. Let's find out what's on the menu today at Lafayette Hometown Foods.
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12: This is so boring. 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This story makes me happy that I'm boring. I'll tell you about it coming up.

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2: Well, we have a few announcements here we want to pass along to you. The Sheriff's Office, THP, and TDOT are on the scene of a tractor-trailer crash on Highway 10 South and Hartsville Road between Dry Branch Road and Old Bottom Road. The road is completely blocked and will be shut down until further notice. That's Highway 10 South and Hartsville Road between Dry Branch Road and Old Bottom Road. It's completely blocked and is shut down until further notice. So if you need to head that way, you may want to seek alternate routes. Also, if you're heading to Westmoreland this morning, well, get prepared because the intersection at Highway 52 and 231, there at the light, they're paving and traffic is backed up. Big time backed up. So if you're going to Westmoreland this morning, you may need to plan an alternate route around the intersection there at 52 and 231.

0: John Party's new one, Boots Off, But Keep Your Clothes On. A man named Daniel Balance. No, not a Florida man. He's an Arizona man. He was arrested in Colorado for having broken into a Union Pacific locomotive, and he was found balancing on top of the locomotive while it was moving, and he had taken all of his clothing off. So, yes, he got very arrested. According to the police social media account, they wrote, quote, he's expressed his love of vodka and beer and playing the banjo. Unfortunately, we had to separate him from those loves. And yes, he's in jail now. I am so boring. 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
11: Here's your weather forecast for today. Sunny skies today with a high near 81. Tonight, partly cloudy with a low around 62 degrees. Friday, mostly sunny with a high near 84. Friday night, we have a 40% chance of showers and thunderstorms. Mostly cloudy with a low around 66. And Saturday, showers likely and possibly a thunderstorm. Mostly cloudy with a high near 84 degrees. And the chance of precipitation is at 60%.
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2: 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They're eligible for a prize drawing from our sponsors. Someone around 7:50 will be announced will win a $10 in-store gift certificate to Latia's, and another will win a large pizza any way they want it from Pepperoni's. So let's say happy belated birthday to Scrappy Jean Turner. 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Happy 7th birthday to Langston Wicks. Langston, that's called in from Pa, Moomy, Daddy, Other Pa, and Granny. And a happy 82nd birthday to Bob Haynes. Bob, that's called in from your daughter Elizabeth. And hope you have a terrific birthday. Call those birthdays in at 615-666-2169. Because all birthdays are special.
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2: Here's your weather forecast for today. Sunny skies today with a high near 81. Tonight, partly cloudy with a low around 62 degrees. Friday, mostly sunny with a high near 84. Friday night, we have a 40% chance of showers and thunderstorms, mostly cloudy with a low around 66. And Saturday, showers likely and possibly a thunderstorm, mostly cloudy with a high near 84 degrees, and the chance of precipitation is at 60%.
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6: 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I'm Dr. Wes Stafford, inviting you to listen in as author, motivational speaker, and comedian Ken Davis has some fun with cars, computers, cows, and collisions.
7: Insurance people came. They made a pronouncement. We cannot total this car. We're going to fix it. I said, I'm sorry. Will you say that one more time? We're going to fix this car. It isn't total. I said, come here. What is that in the front seat? Guy says, that's the engine. I said, that's not supposed to be there. Come on, look in the trunk. That's cow hair in the trunk. The cow hit the front of the car. His hair is in the trunk. A car is not what it used to be. A car used to be an engine surrounded by metal. It's not true anymore. Now it's a computer surrounded by metal. You know what that means? You can't fix it. I'm deadly serious about that. You don't believe me? Take your computer tomorrow. Those of you who have computers, take your computer. Put it in a computer cannon. Shoot it at a cow doing 70 miles an hour.
8: 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Lighten up and live.
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10: Here's your weather forecast for today. Sunny skies today with a high near 81. Tonight, partly cloudy with a low around 62 degrees. Friday, mostly sunny with a high near 84. Friday night, we have a 40% chance of showers and thunderstorms. Mostly cloudy with a low around 66. And Saturday, showers likely and possibly a thunderstorm. Mostly cloudy with a high near 84 degrees. And the chance of precipitation is at 60%.
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0: I swear he's going to have a new album out soon, or at least an announcement of a new album. 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
2: 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Brother B.J. West will preach at Matterville Missionary Baptist Church Sunday at 11. An effort meeting will begin at Day's Crossroads Missionary Baptist Church Sunday with services at 11 and 7, preaching by Elder Jimmy Claiborne and Brother Brad Whittemore. An effort meeting is in progress at Fairview Missionary Baptist Church with services daily at 11 and 7. Pastor Elder Anthony Hale will be assisted by Elder Dwayne Gregory. Summer Harvest, the USDA program, will be handing out 7 shelf-stable breakfast and lunches Tuesday at First Baptist Church in Lafayette from 2 until 4:30. 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The Mount Hermon Community Center will have a dance Saturday night featuring Little David and Bad Country. Doors open at 6 and the dance starts at 7. Macon Community Hospital is offering discounted vascular screenings during July. 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

0: 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Here's your weather forecast for today. Sunny skies today with a high near 81. Tonight, partly cloudy with a low around 62 degrees. Friday, mostly sunny with a high near 84. Friday night, we have a 40% chance of showers and thunderstorms. Mostly cloudy with a low around 66. And Saturday, showers likely and possibly a thunderstorm. Mostly cloudy with a high near 84 degrees. And the chance of precipitation is at 60%.
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0: George Burge and Luke Bryan sounding fabulous together. I'm Penny. There's a Japanese company. They have invented a human refrigerator. It's designed to be deployed at places like construction sites where people are working outside and it's really super hot and they're in danger of possibly, like, you know, heat stroke. This human-sized refrigerator, you walk in, you sit down, it's got a glass front. You sit down and it blasts you with 40-degree air. And 5 minutes in this human refrigerator will, you know, keep you from overheating, and then you can go back to work for a while. That's why they invented this thing. The 40-degree air that it uses is just a teeny bit warmer than the optimal refrigerator setting of 37 degrees. So that's how cold it is. And no, sticking your head in your refrigerator is not going to do the same thing. I'm very sorry. And when you speed, you have less time to react. 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
8: 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Brother B.J. West will preach at Matterville Missionary Baptist Church Sunday at 11. An effort meeting will begin at Day's Crossroads Missionary Baptist Church Sunday with services at 11 and 7, preaching by Elder Jimmy Claiborne and Brother Brad Whittemore. An effort meeting is in progress at Fairview Missionary Baptist Church with services daily at 11 and 7. Pastor Elder Anthony Hale will be assisted by Elder Dwayne Gregory. Summer Harvest, a USDA program, will be handing out 7 shelf-stable breakfast and lunches Tuesday at First Baptist Church in Lafayette from 2 until 4:30. This is for ages 18 and under. Name and date of birth is all that will be needed. The Mount Hermon Community Center will have a dance Saturday night featuring Little David and Bad Country. Doors open at 6 and the dance starts at 7. 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
9: Here's your weather forecast for today. Sunny skies today with a high near 81. Tonight, partly cloudy with a low around 62 degrees. Friday, mostly sunny with a high near 84. Friday night, we have a 40% chance of showers and thunderstorms, mostly cloudy with a low around 66. And Saturday, showers likely and possibly a thunderstorm, mostly cloudy with a high near 84 degrees, and the chance of precipitation is at 60%.
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9: Here's your weather forecast for today. Sunny skies today with a high near 81. Tonight, partly cloudy with a low around 62 degrees. Friday, mostly sunny with a high near 84. Friday night, we have a 40% chance of showers and thunderstorms, mostly cloudy with a low around 66. And Saturday, showers likely and possibly a thunderstorm, mostly cloudy with a high near 84 degrees, and the chance of precipitation is at 60%.

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4: PC Blocks has officially purchased a property next to the Nashville Zoo, where it wants to build a new data center, despite ongoing opposition from residents and zoo officials. The Atlanta-based company closed on the roughly 23-acre Grassmere Park site last week. The Nashville Zoo says it will continue fighting the project, citing concerns about potential impacts on the animals and surrounding community. Shelby County's district attorney says a man accused of killing a security guard during a shooting at Hickory Hill nightclub is being held on a $1.5 million bond. 26-year-old Dewan Harris is facing multiple charges, including murder in connection with the deadly shooting. 12 people being indicted on federal charges that accuse them of stealing nearly $2 million worth of Nike products. I'm Scott Kimbler.
3: Number one for news from across the state. 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
5: Okay, gang. So, chances are there'll never be an emergency ever again.
6: Mm-hmm.
5: But, just in case, let's talk about a plan.
6: Okay.
5: So, who's gonna do what? 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We'll figure it out as we go. 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
6: What's a go bag? 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
6: And Julie will be on the phone with Jill, Devin, Melissa, Karen, and Bruce.
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4: Memphis police revealing new details about the death of a toddler.
9: 3-year-old Joseph Martinez was last seen alive on Sunday after his non-custodial father, Saul Martinez, allegedly took him without permission. Authorities say the father confessed to a family member that he killed the child, then put his body in a suitcase and left it near Wolf River Harbor. Shocked neighbors telling WMC-TV.
10: That's alarming, seeing that somebody would be, you know, just take their child and do harm to them.
11: He could have laid the baby on my doorstep. I would have got the child some hit. I understand.
9: Authorities later found the little boy's remains inside the suitcase. Martinez is being held on charges including first-degree murder, child abuse, and abuse of a corpse. I'm Liz Kennedy.
4: A $500,000 state investment will soon upgrade Tennessee's 211 helpline network, an artificial intelligence making its way into Tennessee political ads. I'm Scott Kimbler, Tennessee Radio Network News.
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1: This hour at Town Hall, I'm Bob Agnew in Washington. Tensions are boiling over in the Middle East, this time inside a major shipping highway for Europe and Asia as Yemen's Houthi rebels claim an attack on Saudi oil tankers.
2: The Iran-backed Houthi rebels said early Thursday they'd attacked two Saudi oil tankers in the Red Sea, and the U.S. military has conducted a 12th night of strikes against Iran as the two countries vie for control of vital shipping lanes. The Houthi attacks threaten to open a new front in a war that has roiled the global economy, sending prices for fuel and other goods surging across the world. With the standoff in the Gulf deepening, there are no signs of progress in diplomatic efforts to end the conflict, while U.S. Central Command says its strikes were designed to further degrade Iran's ability to threaten civilian mariners and commercial vessels transiting regional waters. I'm Charles Villadesma.
1: White House Press Secretary Karoline Leavitt says you can expect the Democrats to pursue a government shutdown when the fiscal year ends at the end of September.
3: We've seen time and time again they have chosen to block this administration, to block Republicans in Congress from keeping our government open, which does not help anyone in it.
1: And Congress is supposed to pass the 12 annual appropriation bills to fund the government by the end of September. We'll see if that happens. A new poll giving a glimpse into how Democrat voters in New Hampshire are feeling about potential candidates for the 2028 presidential race. Here's correspondent Laura Winters.
4: The new University of New Hampshire Granite State poll surveys likely Democrat voters. It shows New York Congresswoman AOC Alexandria Ocasio-Cortez at the top with 22% of the vote. Former Transportation Secretary Pete Buttigieg close behind at 21%. Arizona Senator Mark Kelly coming in at 9% in third place. And then there's California Governor Gavin Newsom at 8%. Below him, Bernie Sanders at 6%. And dead last is former Vice President Kamala Harris getting only 5% support.
1: That is Laura Winters reporting. More on these stories at townhall.com.
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1: Ford is taking steps to salvage its investment in electric vehicles and help its customers.
6: Texas resident Kenneth Kovar has a home energy setup from Ford in which drivers of certain popular F-150 models can plug their vehicle directly into their electric meter to power their home during an outage. It's the latest example of automakers broadly adapting their electrification technologies to the home energy business, especially as demand on the grid increases and sales of electric vehicles slow. Keith Peters reporting.
1: Ford's push into charging infrastructure, part of a broader realization across the industry. Many car makers now investing not just in the vehicles, but in the ecosystem around them. Ford is part of the IATA charging joint venture alongside GM, Hyundai, Kia, BMW, Mercedes-Benz, Honda, Stellantis, and Toyota, all aimed at expanding fast charging access across the country. You'll find breaking news and analysis at townhall.com. The tariff rift between Canada and the U.S. has spilled over now into a celebration honoring a hockey legend.
7: A planned joint U.S.-Canada ceremony Friday celebrating the opening of the Gordie Howe International Bridge connecting Detroit and Windsor, Ontario, is no longer expected to take place after President Donald Trump announced a 50% tariff on most Canadian goods. Canadian officials in a statement said, in light of trade action threatened by the United States earlier this week, it would be inappropriate to proceed with a celebratory event between the two countries. Bill Alexander, Washington.
1: New Jersey's governor says thousands of non-citizens in the Garden State ended up being able to vote due to a computer error. Liberal New Jersey Governor Mikey Sherrill admits more than 6,000 non-U.S. citizens were on the New Jersey voter rolls. She says 6,600 people were incorrectly registered when they applied for a driver's license. You find more on these stories at Town Hall.
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9: This is your afternoon weather forecast. Sunny skies this afternoon with a high near 81 degrees. Tonight, partly cloudy with a low around 62. Friday, mostly sunny with a high near 84. Friday night, a 40% chance of showers and thunderstorms, mostly cloudy with a low around 66 degrees. And Saturday, showers likely and possibly a thunderstorm, mostly cloudy with a high near 84, and the chance of precipitation is 60%.
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14: A Shelby County man has been sentenced to life in prison after being found guilty of the 2021 murder of his wife. The county district attorney's office announcing it on Monday. Robert Washington was convicted of first-degree murder in the killing of his wife, Trenisha Brown, in October of 21. Nashville officials weighing a plan that could help fund East Bank improvements while setting up a future expansion of Music City Center. The proposal would refinance the convention center debt and allow up to $300 million of roads, bridges, utilities, and other infrastructure projects. Changes to Tennessee's teacher licensure testing process are being considered by state education leaders, and three people are dead, nine injured following a shooting at a park in Madison County late Sunday night. Nine other people suffering from injuries. I'm Scott Kimbler.
13: Number one for news from across the state. This is the Tennessee Radio Network.
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14: A new lawsuit claims a top Tennessee official flexed his state power to get local insurance manager fired over a political grudge. That from Liz Kennedy.
18: Former Farm Bureau manager Bryant Rhodes is suing Agriculture Commissioner Andy Holt. Rhodes claims Holt tried to artificially inflate bids at a land auction, then retaliated when Rhodes called him out. The lawsuit says Holt forced Farm Bureau to fire Rhodes, using his influence while pressuring the group to back Marsha Blackburn for governor. Rhodes is suing for lost wages and defamation.
19: I'm Liz Kennedy.
14: Tennessee taking Instagram owner Meta to trial over claims the platform targets and harms young users. Jury selection got underway Monday. Copper Hill Utilities has issued a boil water notice after a water main break caused a loss of water pressure on Monday. In Middle Tennessee, facing dangerous heat and possible severe storms through this evening. I'm Scott Kimbler, Tennessee Radio Network News.
11: Hey, keep in mind, early voting is going on now, and it's at the election office on Highway 52 East. So if you're planning on early voting, now's the time to do it. You have until August 1st to early vote at the election office. So far, 1,049 people have taken advantage of early voting.
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21: This is your obituary report for the day. Graveside services for Shirley Ann Greer Chandler, age 76, of Tompkinsville, will be held today at 1 p.m. at Mount Gilead Cemetery in Tompkinsville, arranged under the direction of Yokely Tribal Funeral Home. Shirley Ann Greer Chandler is survived by two brothers, Ricky Greer and Danny Greer. Funeral services for Brian Allen Narramore, age 62, of Lafayette, are scheduled to be conducted on Friday at 3 p.m. from the Chapel of Alexander Funeral Home. Interment will follow in the Galen Cemetery. Visitation will begin at the funeral home today from 4 until 8 p.m. and on Friday from 10 a.m. until service time at 3. Brian Narramore is survived by wife Pamela Kemp Narramore, daughter Ashley Narramore and Ryan McClanahan, brother Farron Narramore and wife Kathy, and nephew David Narramore and wife Mary. Funeral Mass for Leslie Amirani Chalchi Gomez, age 18, of Tompkinsville, will be conducted on Friday at 5 p.m. at Bartley & Sons Funeral Home in Tompkinsville. Visitation will be held today from 4 until 8 p.m. and again on Friday after 12 noon until time of Mass at 5 p.m. In lieu of flowers, donations may be made to assist the family with final expenses. Leslie Amirani Chalchi Gomez is survived by her mother and stepfather, Yesenia Gomez Ventura and Fernando Gomez, her father, Jose Guadalupe Chalchi Mendez, three siblings, Nancy Chalchi Gomez, Jose Guadalupe Chalchi Gomez, and Javier Guadalupe Chalchi Reyes, her maternal grandparents, Romelia Ventura and Jose Gomez, and her boyfriend, Garrett Tingle. Myron Asbury, age 69, of Scottsville, passed away. Arrangements for Myron Asbury are incomplete, but will be announced as they're made available.
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21: This is your afternoon weather forecast. Sunny skies this afternoon with a high near 81 degrees. Tonight, partly cloudy with a low around 62. Friday, mostly sunny with a high near 84. Friday night, a 40% chance of showers and thunderstorms, mostly cloudy with a low around 66 degrees. And Saturday, showers likely and possibly a thunderstorm, mostly cloudy with a high near 84, and the chance of precipitation is 60%.

0: You know, all the really important stuff. That's Lainey Wilson. 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
16: This is your afternoon weather forecast. Sunny skies this afternoon with a high near 81 degrees. Tonight, partly cloudy with a low around 62. Friday, mostly sunny with a high near 84. Friday night, a 40% chance of showers and thunderstorms, mostly cloudy with a low around 66 degrees. And Saturday, showers likely and possibly a thunderstorm, mostly cloudy with a high near 84, and the chance of precipitation is 60%.
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0: You know, if you happen to be in Nashville and you're a really big Kenny Chesney fan, they just unveiled a huge thing in the Country Music Hall of Fame, a big production on Kenny Chesney. They're putting the spotlight on him and his music, and there's no rush because it's going to be in place through this time next year. So you have a year to get there and scope it out. It's free with admission. That's Kenny.
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2: 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They're eligible for a prize drawing from our sponsors. Someone around 7:50 will be announced will win a $10 in-store gift certificate to Latia's, and another will win a large pizza any way they want it from Pepperoni's. 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Happy 7th birthday to Langston Wicks. Langston, that's called in from Pa, Moomy, Daddy, Other Pa, and Granny. And a happy 82nd birthday to Bob Haynes. Bob, that's called in from your daughter Elizabeth. And hope you have a terrific birthday. 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
2: 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This is your afternoon weather forecast. Sunny skies this afternoon with a high near 81 degrees. Tonight, partly cloudy with a low around 62. Friday, mostly sunny with a high near 84. Friday night, a 40% chance of showers and thunderstorms, mostly cloudy with a low around 66 degrees. And Saturday, showers likely and possibly a thunderstorm, mostly cloudy with a high near 84, and the chance of precipitation is 60%.
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2: 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Services at 7 nightly with evangelist Brother Nick Gregory. Brother B.J. West will preach at Matterville Missionary Baptist Church Sunday at 11. An effort meeting will begin at Day's Crossroads Missionary Baptist Church Sunday with services at 11 and 7, preaching by Elder Jimmy Claiborne and Brother Brad Whittemore. An effort meeting is in progress at Fairview Missionary Baptist Church with services daily at 11 and 7. Pastor Elder Anthony Hale will be assisted by Elder Dwayne Gregory. Summer Harvest, the USDA program, will be handing out 7 shelf-stable breakfast and lunches Tuesday at First Baptist Church in Lafayette from 2 until 4:30. This is for ages 18 and under. Name and date of birth is all that will be needed. The Mount Hermon Community Center will have a dance Saturday night featuring Little David and Bad Country. Doors open at 6 and the dance starts at 7. Macon Community Hospital is offering discounted vascular screenings during July. The carotid artery ultrasound, triple A ultrasound, and ABI peripheral arterial disease screening are just $40 each, or $110 for all three during July. 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
5: This is your afternoon weather forecast. Sunny skies this afternoon with a high near 81 degrees. Tonight, partly cloudy with a low around 62. Friday, mostly sunny with a high near 84. Friday night, a 40% chance of showers and thunderstorms, mostly cloudy with a low around 66 degrees. And Saturday, showers likely and possibly a thunderstorm, mostly cloudy with a high near 84, and the chance of precipitation is 60%.
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0: Jeannie Pruitt from the Grand Ole Opry. 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
1: This is your afternoon weather forecast. Sunny skies this afternoon with a high near 81 degrees. Tonight, partly cloudy with a low around 62. Friday, mostly sunny with a high near 84. Friday night, a 40% chance of showers and thunderstorms, mostly cloudy with a low around 66 degrees. And Saturday, showers likely and possibly a thunderstorm, mostly cloudy with a high near 84, and the chance of precipitation is 60%. Someone

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Stella Lefty's debut gigantic song is on the way in just a couple. And if you like to go get pedicures, you feel kind of guilty about spending money on that, this is going to make you feel so much better. I'll explain coming up.

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0: I love her voice. It's Stella Lefty and Boston. I'm Penny. If you like to go get pedicures, because I do, I prefer having pretty toes. And I know I could paint them myself, but I don't want to. And I feel kind of guilty, you know, spending that money on getting a pedicure when it's something I could do myself. And I feel so much better about it now. According to cosmetic surgeons, there's a huge influx in requests for cosmetic surgery of the feet. People are asking for things like ankle liposuction, toe shortening, toe lengthening, and liposuction of the big toe. Those are the main things that plastic surgeons are getting requested by their patients because they want their feet to be perfect. 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
11: In your calendar of events today, Brother Lucas Shoulders will preach at Friendship Missionary Baptist Church Sunday at 11. 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Brother B.J. West will preach at Matterville Missionary Baptist Church Sunday at 11. An effort meeting will begin at Day's Crossroads Missionary Baptist Church Sunday with services at 11 and 7, preaching by Elder Jimmy Claiborne and Brother Brad Whittemore. An effort meeting is in progress at Fairview Missionary Baptist Church with services daily at 11 and 7. Pastor Elder Anthony Hale will be assisted by Elder Dwayne Gregory. Summer Harvest, a USDA program, will be handing out 7 shelf-stable breakfast and lunches Tuesday at First Baptist Church in Lafayette from 2 until 4:30. This is for ages 18 and under. Name and date of birth is all that will be needed. The Mount Hermon Community Center will have a dance Saturday night featuring Little David and Bad Country. Doors open at 6 and the dance starts at 7. 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
12: This is your afternoon weather forecast. Sunny skies this afternoon with a high near 81 degrees. Tonight, partly cloudy with a low around 62. Friday, mostly sunny with a high near 84. Friday night, a 40% chance of showers and thunderstorms, mostly cloudy with a low around 66 degrees. And Saturday, showers likely and possibly a thunderstorm, mostly cloudy with a high near 84, and the chance of precipitation is 60%.
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6: If it doesn't have that yellow tag, you don't want it.
7: This is your afternoon weather forecast. Sunny skies this afternoon with a high near 81 degrees. Tonight, partly cloudy with a low around 62. Friday, mostly sunny with a high near 84. Friday night, a 40% chance of showers and thunderstorms, mostly cloudy with a low around 66 degrees. And Saturday, showers likely and possibly a thunderstorm, mostly cloudy with a high near 84, and the chance of precipitation is 60%.

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11: 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They're eligible for a prize drawing from our sponsors. 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And hope you have a terrific birthday. 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
11: 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This is your afternoon weather forecast. Sunny skies this afternoon with a high near 81 degrees. Tonight, partly cloudy with a low around 62. Friday, mostly sunny with a high near 84. Friday night, a 40% chance of showers and thunderstorms, mostly cloudy with a low around 66 degrees. And Saturday, showers likely and possibly a thunderstorm, mostly cloudy with a high near 84 and the chance of precipitation is 60%.
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0: That's Corey Kent with This Heart. Well, Shania Twain thinks that the reason that Ella Langley is blowing up is because of her talent, her work ethic, and her authenticity, which commands respect. Obviously, game recognizes game. I have to say, I think it's also all those things, but, you know, also the timing, man. Timing in this business is so important, and with people like more traditional-leaning sounding, having kind of a nice moment now, Ella Langley, Zach Top, you know, we love to see stuff like that.
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6: This is your afternoon weather forecast. Sunny skies this afternoon with a high near 81 degrees. Tonight, partly cloudy with a low around 62. Friday, mostly sunny with a high near 84. Friday night, a 40% chance of showers and thunderstorms, mostly cloudy with a low around 66 degrees. And Saturday, showers likely and possibly a thunderstorm, mostly cloudy with a high near 84, and the chance of precipitation is 60%.
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0: I knew it. I knew you. That is Taylor Swift. Newly married Taylor Swift. Found out that watching some clips online, apparently Taylor and Travis were in Lake Como when Travis was interviewing George Clooney. They talked a little bit about how they had a great time there. And I was super curious because, like, I was in Lake Como back in November. I was like, were we all there at the same time?
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10: 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I'm Dr. Wes Stafford on behalf of Compassion, hoping you will enjoy the show with author, speaker, and comedian Ken Davis.
11: I'm not okay. You're not okay. But he's okay, and he loves us just the way we are. He knows we're goofy. You know, we ought to be able to laugh more. That's why Sunday morning is one of the worst mornings on the face of the planet. I believe, I said it one other time, that God is the author of joy. And he's the author of joy because he makes it possible to deal with our not okayness. He's the author of joy. Otherwise, why would Sunday be such a hassle day? How many of you parents found yourself this morning with your hands around the throat of a child that you love very much? And you were saying something like this: you get ready for church and you get ready now, so we can get there on time to learn about the love of Jesus.
12: 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They decided the devil could have laughter. 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It's time we take it back. People should be breaking down the doors to our churches to find out what all the laughter is about. It's time to lighten up and live.
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14: This is your afternoon weather forecast. Sunny skies this afternoon with a high near 81 degrees. Tonight, partly cloudy with a low around 62. Friday, mostly sunny with a high near 84. Friday night, a 40% chance of showers and thunderstorms, mostly cloudy with a low around 66 degrees. And Saturday, showers likely and possibly a thunderstorm, mostly cloudy with a high near 84, and the chance of precipitation is 60%.
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0: it may be true that we do not have all our ducks in a row. 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

0: Back in the Saddle, that's our guy, Luke Combs. Luke, of course, really only tours on the weekends now. 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
2: 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Services at 7 nightly with evangelist Brother Nick Gregory. Brother B.J. West will preach at Matterville Missionary Baptist Church Sunday at 11. An effort meeting will begin at Day's Crossroads Missionary Baptist Church Sunday with services at 11 and 7, preaching by Elder Jimmy Claiborne and Brother Brad Whittemore. An effort meeting is in progress at Fairview Missionary Baptist Church with services daily at 11 and 7. Pastor Elder Anthony Hale will be assisted by Elder Dwayne Gregory. Summer Harvest, a USDA program, will be handing out 7 shelf-stable breakfast and lunches Tuesday at First Baptist Church in Lafayette from 2 until 4:30. This is for ages 18 and under. Name and date of birth is all that will be needed. The Mount Hermon Community Center will have a dance Saturday night featuring Little David and Bad Country. 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
5: This is your afternoon weather forecast. Sunny skies this afternoon with a high near 81 degrees. Tonight, partly cloudy with a low around 62. Friday, mostly sunny with a high near 84. Friday night, a 40% chance of showers and thunderstorms, mostly cloudy with a low around 66 degrees. And Saturday, showers likely and possibly a thunderstorm, mostly cloudy with a high near 84, and the chance of precipitation is 60%.
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15: This is your afternoon weather forecast. Sunny skies this afternoon with a high near 81 degrees. Tonight, partly cloudy with a low around 62. Friday, mostly sunny with a high near 84. Friday night, a 40% chance of showers and thunderstorms, mostly cloudy with a low around 66 degrees. And Saturday, showers likely and possibly a thunderstorm, mostly cloudy with a high near 84 and the chance of precipitation is 60%.

0: Hardy, Eric Church, Morgan Wallen, and Tim McGraw. That is MacArthur. Well, when it comes to the heat, it makes us more aggressive. Decades of research into this, especially at Major League Baseball stadiums, found that when temperatures climb, so does irritability, hostility, and violent behavior. Yeah, I'm sure that drinking probably doesn't help on top of all that.
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9: This is your afternoon weather forecast. Sunny skies this afternoon with a high near 81 degrees. Tonight, partly cloudy with a low around 62. Friday, mostly sunny with a high near 84. Friday night, a 40% chance of showers and thunderstorms, mostly cloudy with a low around 66 degrees. And Saturday, showers likely and possibly a thunderstorm, mostly cloudy with a high near 84, and the chance of precipitation is 60%.
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0: I Can't Love You Anymore, Ella Langley. Ella Langley was recently, actually, Shania Twain was talking about her, man. It's pretty cool. Of course, Shania, an icon in our business, said that the reason why Ella's exploding is because something that commands respect that she's doing, is, first of all, she's very talented, she has a great work ethic, and she's very authentic. She praised her for being the real deal and said that country needs more artists like her. And I think that's why more traditional leaning artists are really like winning right now. You hear Ella, you hear Zach Top. Of course, Morgan Wallen is super authentically him, and his style kind of goes away from the traditional and into like trap and hip hop and pop and all these different places. So I think sticking to your guns, being who you are, is so important, and it's a hard thing to do.
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15: This is your afternoon weather forecast. Sunny skies this afternoon with a high near 81 degrees. Tonight, partly cloudy with a low around 62. Friday, mostly sunny with a high near 84. Friday night, a 40% chance of showers and thunderstorms, mostly cloudy with a low around 66 degrees. And Saturday, showers likely and possibly a thunderstorm, mostly cloudy with a high near 84, and the chance of precipitation is 60%.
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0: think country should be the only music on the radio.
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0: Days Like These. That's Luke Holmes. Well, a study ranks Nashville number 2 on the list of most stressful cities to drive in. Yeah, I've driven there several times, and I can tell you, it's got some aggressive drivers for sure. Construction was one of the big culprits of the problems, not surprising anybody, as Nashville is one of the nation's fastest growing cities.
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2: 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Brother B.J. West will preach at Matterville Missionary Baptist Church Sunday at 11. An effort meeting will begin at Day's Crossroads Missionary Baptist Church Sunday with services at 11 and 7, preaching by Elder Jimmy Claiborne and Brother Brad Whittemore. An effort meeting is in progress at Fairview Missionary Baptist Church with services daily at 11 and 7. Pastor Elder Anthony Hale will be assisted by Elder Dwayne Gregory. Summer Harvest, a USDA program, will be handing out 7 shelf-stable breakfast and lunches Tuesday at First Baptist Church in Lafayette from 2 until 4:30. This is for ages 18 and under. Name and date of birth is all that will be needed. The Mount Hermon Community Center will have a dance Saturday night featuring Little David and Bad Country. Doors open at 6 and the dance starts at 7. Macon Community Hospital is offering discounted vascular screenings during July. The carotid artery ultrasound, AAA ultrasound, and ABI peripheral arterial disease screening are just $40 each, or $110 for all three during July. 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
8: This is your afternoon weather forecast. Sunny skies this afternoon with a high near 81 degrees. Tonight, partly cloudy with a low around 62. Friday, mostly sunny with a high near 84. Friday night, a 40% chance of showers and thunderstorms, mostly cloudy with a low around 66 degrees. And Saturday, showers likely and possibly a thunderstorm, mostly cloudy with a high near 84, and the chance of precipitation is 60%.
9: 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Thanks for calling. And

0: It's a story, a tale, a beat, some licks, a tune that stays in your head. A journey shared, a soul that's bared, words that just need to be said. It's a friend and a lover, a memory uncovered, a family, a house, and a dog. A six-string guitar and a little dive bar.
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0: news this hour from Town Hall. I'm Keith Peters in Washington. There are new statistics on crime.
1: The U.S. is on track to have a historically low number of homicides in 2026. A new report from the Council on Criminal Justice shows an 18% decrease in the homicide rate across 30 American cities from 2025 compared to the same period in 2026. This trend could lead to the lowest annual homicide rate in over a century. The report released tracked 13 crimes and found drops in 9 categories, including carjackings and residential burglaries. Sexual assaults, drug offenses, shoplifting, and domestic violence incidents saw slight increases. Experts say these changes exceed expectations and improve on pre-pandemic crime rates. I'm Haya Pinjwani.
0: Republicans in Congress continue to back the Iran war despite the political risk. More details from reporter Bernie Bennett.
2: The potential political peril has only grown in recent days, particularly for Republicans facing re-election in November. But while some GOP lawmakers say they want more information from President Donald Trump's administration on the endgame and the escalating costs, they continue to defend the president's decision to engage and have voted repeatedly to cede congressional powers to the White House. Louisiana Senator John Kennedy, a Republican who grilled military leaders for more detail at a contentious hearing Tuesday, said, quote, "Is anyone out there in the real world happy with gas prices? No, but I think they understand why gas prices are as high as they are." Bernie Bennett in Washington.
0: President Trump appeared to add a condition to the newly signed agreement with Saudi Arabia for a civilian nuclear program, saying the deal would require the kingdom to normalize its relations with Israel through the Abraham Accords. On Wall Street, the Dow down by 506 points, the Nasdaq dropped 553, the S&P lower by 90. More at townhall.com.
3: 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Silver has fallen even further. 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
0: There is a new poll that has been released that is giving an early glimpse into how Democratic voters in New Hampshire are feeling about the potential party candidates running in the 2028 presidential race.
4: The new University of New Hampshire Granite State poll surveys likely Democrat voters. It shows New York Congresswoman AOC Alexandria Ocasio-Cortez at the top with 22% of the vote. Former Transportation Secretary Pete Buttigieg close behind at 21%. Arizona Senator Mark Kelly coming in at 9% in third place. And then there's California Governor Gavin Newsom at 8%. Below him, Bernie Sanders at 6%. And dead last is former Vice President Kamala Harris, getting only 5% support.
0: That's correspondent Laura Winters reporting. News and analysis at townhall.com. From Washington, I'm Keith Peters. Researchers in Florida are bringing endangered elkhorn coral ashore to protect them.
5: Elkhorn coral grows big, broad branches that resemble the antlers of an elk. Populations off the Florida coast were decimated 3 years ago by a heat wave that left them functionally extinct, colonies too small and far apart to reproduce.
6: A warmer ocean absorbs less carbon dioxide from the atmosphere, and it also changes the acidity.
5: And Samantha Burgess of the Copernicus Climate Change Service says more acidic waters are tough on marine organisms
6: that need that calcium carbonate to develop their skeletons.
5: I'm Ben Thomas.
0: President Donald Trump is welcoming Shohei Ohtani and the Los Angeles Dodgers to the White House today. Thursday's event in the Rose Garden celebrates the team's second consecutive World Series title. More at townhall.com.
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9: This is your obituary report for the day. Funeral services for Brian Allen Narramore, age 62, of Lafayette, are scheduled to be conducted on Friday at 3 p.m. from the chapel of Alexander Funeral Home. Interment will follow in the Galen Cemetery. Visitation will begin at the funeral home today from 4 until 8 p.m. and on Friday from 10 a.m. until service time at 3. Brian Narramore is survived by wife Pamela Kemp Narramore, daughter Ashley Narramore and Ryan McClanahan, brother Farron Narramore and wife Kathy, and nephew David Narramore and wife Mary. Funeral Mass for Leslie Amirani Chalchi Gomez, age 18, of Tompkinsville, will be conducted on Friday at 5 p.m. at Bartley & Sons Funeral Home in Tompkinsville. Visitation will be held today from 4 until 8 p.m. and again on Friday after 12 noon until time of Mass at 5 p.m. In lieu of flowers, donations may be made to assist the family with final expenses. Leslie Amirani Chalchi Gomez is survived by her mother and stepfather, Yesenia Gomez Ventura and Fernando Gomez, her father, Jose Guadalupe Chalchi Mendez, three siblings, Nancy Chalchi Gomez, Jose Guadalupe Chalchi Gomez, and Javier Guadalupe Chalchi Reyes, her maternal grandparents, Romelia Ventura and Jose Gomez, and her boyfriend, Garrett Tingle. Myron Asbury, age 69, of Scottsville, passed away. Arrangements for Myron Asbury are incomplete, but will be announced as they're made available.
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9: This is your afternoon weather forecast. Sunny skies this afternoon with a high near 81 degrees. Tonight, partly cloudy with a low around 62. Friday, mostly sunny with a high near 84. Friday night, a 40% chance of showers and thunderstorms, mostly cloudy with a low around 66 degrees. And Saturday, showers likely and possibly a thunderstorm, mostly cloudy with a high near 84, and the chance of precipitation is 60%.

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10: 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Brother B.J. West will preach at Matterville Missionary Baptist Church Sunday at 11. An effort meeting will begin at Day's Crossroads Missionary Baptist Church Sunday with services at 11 and 7, preaching by Elder Jimmy Claiborne and Brother Brad Whittemore. An effort meeting is in progress at Fairview Missionary Baptist Church with services daily at 11 and 7. Pastor Elder Anthony Hale will be assisted by Elder Dwayne Gregory. 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
11: This is your afternoon weather forecast. Sunny skies this afternoon with a high near 81 degrees. Tonight, partly cloudy with a low around 62. Friday, mostly sunny with a high near 84. Friday night, a 40% chance of showers and thunderstorms, mostly cloudy with a low around 66 degrees. And Saturday, showers likely and possibly a thunderstorm, mostly cloudy with a high near 84, and the chance of precipitation is 60%.
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0: Party and favorite country song. Hilariously, a man has gone viral because he looked somewhat like Darius Rucker and got a massive hotel upgrade as a result. So free stuff, a suite, because staff really thought that he was Darius. He leaned into the mix-up. Video of him living it up goes viral. Lucky dude, man.
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2: 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They're eligible for a prize drawing from our sponsors. 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Happy 7th birthday to Langston Wicks. Langston, that's called in from Pa, Moomy, Daddy, Other Pa, and Granny. 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Bob, that's called in from your daughter Elizabeth. And hope you have a terrific birthday. 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
2: This is your afternoon weather forecast. Sunny skies this afternoon with a high near 81 degrees. Tonight, partly cloudy with a low around 62. Friday, mostly sunny with a high near 84. Friday night, a 40% chance of showers and thunderstorms, mostly cloudy with a low around 66 degrees. And Saturday, showers likely and possibly a thunderstorm, mostly cloudy with a high near 84, and the chance of precipitation is 60%.

0: Kid myself, that's John Morgan. Well, in English-speaking countries, the most popular last name, Smith, with around 2.5 million people. 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
11: This is your afternoon weather forecast. Sunny skies this afternoon with a high near 81 degrees. Tonight, partly cloudy with a low around 62. Friday, mostly sunny with a high near 84. Friday night, a 40% chance of showers and thunderstorms, mostly cloudy with a low around 66 degrees. And Saturday, showers likely and possibly a thunderstorm, mostly cloudy with a high near 84, and the chance of precipitation is 60%.
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0: Okay, we'll play the country music. You add the rootin' and tootin', the caterwauling and the yeehaws. 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

0: Knee-D, Zach Brown Band. Well, a study just ranked Nashville as number 2 on the list of most stressful cities to drive in. And I agree with this. As someone that's lived outside of Nashville for a few years, not anymore, but used to, and it was during like 2015 to like almost 2020. And in that point, Nashville was booming. This was pre-COVID, but still, like, everyone was moving to Nashville, man. Part of the reason why it's such a tough city to drive in, aggressive drivers, lots of people, construction, and obviously, with it being one of our nation's fastest growing cities, it's makes sense.
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2: 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Services at 7 nightly with evangelist Brother Nick Gregory. Brother B.J. West will preach at Matterville Missionary Baptist Church Sunday at 11. An effort meeting will begin at Day's Crossroads Missionary Baptist Church Sunday with services at 11 and 7. 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An effort meeting is in progress at Fairview Missionary Baptist Church with services daily at 11 and 7. Pastor Elder Anthony Hale will be assisted by Elder Dwayne Gregory. Summer Harvest, the USDA program, will be handing out 7 shelf-stable breakfast and lunches Tuesday at First Baptist Church in Lafayette from 2 until 4:30. This is for ages 18 and under. Name and date of birth is all that will be needed. The Mount Hermon Community Center will have a dance Saturday night featuring Little David and Bad Country. Doors open at 6 and the dance starts at 7. Macon Community Hospital is offering discounted vascular screenings during July, the carotid artery ultrasound, AAA ultrasound, and ABI peripheral arterial disease screening are just $40 each, or $110 for all three during July. 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
5: This is your afternoon weather forecast. Sunny skies this afternoon with a high near 81 degrees. Tonight, partly cloudy with a low around 62. Friday, mostly sunny with a high near 84. Friday night, a 40% chance of showers and thunderstorms, mostly cloudy with a low around 66 degrees. And Saturday, showers likely and possibly a thunderstorm, mostly cloudy with a high near 84, and the chance of precipitation is 60%.

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1: News this hour from Town Hall. I'm Keith Peters in Washington. More restrictions are being placed on the press when it comes to the U.S. Navy.
2: The U.S. Navy will no longer release information about the service history of sailors. That information, such as units they've been assigned and awards they've earned, had been available for decades. But officials say there have been increased security threats and harassment concerns. Last week, the Office of the Chief of Naval Personnel removed all public-facing information on its commanding officers. A spokeswoman says there will be a

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0: bet you never thought you'd be such a wonderful, irresistible human being listening to all this great country music. But we have always had faith in you, and you are killing it. So how about another song?
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0: Kenny Chesney now officially has more hits in the top 10 of the Billboard chart since its inception than George Strait, making him the all-time leader with 63 songs in the top 10. Crazy. 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
10: 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Services at 7 nightly with evangelist Brother Nick Gregory. Brother B.J. West will preach at Matterville Missionary Baptist Church Sunday at 11. An effort meeting will begin at Day's Crossroads Missionary Baptist Church Sunday with services at 11 and 7, preaching by Elder Jimmy Claiborne and Brother Brad Whittemore. An effort meeting is in progress at Fairview Missionary Baptist Church with services daily at 11 and 7. Pastor Elder Anthony Hale will be assisted by Elder Dwayne Gregory. Summer Harvest, a USDA program, will be handing out 7 shelf-stable breakfast and lunches Tuesday at First Baptist Church in Lafayette from 2 until 4:30. This is for ages 18 and under. Name and date of birth is all that will be needed. The Mount Hermon Community Center will have a dance Saturday night featuring Little David and Bad Country. Doors open at 6 and the dance starts at 7. 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The carotid artery ultrasound, AAA ultrasound, and ABI peripheral arterial disease screening are just $40 each, or $110 for all three during July. 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
11: This is your afternoon weather forecast. Sunny skies this afternoon with a high near 81 degrees. Tonight, partly cloudy with a low around 62. Friday, mostly sunny with a high near 84. Friday night, a 40% chance of showers and thunderstorms, mostly cloudy with a low around 66 degrees. And Saturday, showers likely and possibly a thunderstorm, mostly cloudy with a high near 84, and the chance of precipitation is 60%.
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0: Be her. That is Ella Langley. Shania Twain recently spoke about Ella Langley and why she's blowing up. She thinks that part of the reason why Ella commands so much respect is her talent, her work ethic, and her authenticity. She's a pro at this point, too, man. We saw how she handled that wardrobe malfunction in Baltimore. She just kept on going, man. They brought her out a Baltimore Ravens jersey after her dress started to fall apart, and she wore it the rest of the show. So props to her. Love to see, of course, women sticking up for other women. And,
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3: This is your afternoon weather forecast. Sunny skies this afternoon with a high near 81 degrees. Tonight, partly cloudy with a low around 62. Friday, mostly sunny with a high near 84. Friday night, a 40% chance of showers and thunderstorms, mostly cloudy with a low around 66 degrees. And Saturday, showers likely and possibly a thunderstorm, mostly cloudy with a high near 84, and the chance of precipitation is 60%.
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0: Zach Top's South of Sanity. Now, an old Tom Cruise movie, Days of Thunder, has been greenlit for Days of Thunder 2. I'm all about this, as long as it's as good as Top Gun Maverick was. If you didn't know, the 1990 NASCAR classic, Days of Thunder, stars Tom Cruise. Really, really great movie. And now Tom is attached to star and produce its sequel, which has apparently been in development for years. So it'll be interesting to see how it all plays out.
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3: 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Grade one? Yeah. You liked the girl, you ran up and you kicked her in the shins. It was that easy. I like you! 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She pinned me down and would kiss me every single day. I had no idea this was going to be the best year of my life. And I actually ran into her like 4 months ago. I ran into her and she's hot now. She's just drop dead gorgeous, you know? And I was like, hey, remember when you and I used to make out? And then she kicked me in the shins. 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
6: 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That's children.org.
7: This is your afternoon weather forecast. Sunny skies this afternoon with a high near 81 degrees. Tonight, partly cloudy with a low around 62. Friday, mostly sunny with a high near 84. Friday night, a 40% chance of showers and thunderstorms, mostly cloudy with a low around 66 degrees. And Saturday, showers likely and possibly a thunderstorm, mostly cloudy with a high near 84, and the chance of precipitation is 60%.
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11: 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They're eligible for a prize drawing from our sponsors. Someone around 7:50 will be announced will win a $10 in-store gift certificate to Latia's, and another will win a large pizza any way they want it from Pepperoni's. So let's say happy belated birthday to Scrappy Gene Turner. 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Happy 7th birthday to Langston Wicks. Langston, that's called in from Pa, Moomy, Daddy, Other Pa, and Granny. And a happy 82nd birthday to Bob Haynes. Bob, that's called in from your daughter Elizabeth. I hope you have a terrific birthday. Call those birthdays in at 615-666-2169 because all birthdays are special.
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11: This is your evening with the forecast. Today's high was near 81 degrees, while tonight, partly cloudy with a low around 62. Friday, mostly sunny with a high near 84 degrees. Friday night, we have a 40% chance of showers and thunderstorms, otherwise mostly cloudy with a low around 66. And Saturday, showers likely and possibly a thunderstorm, mostly cloudy with a high near 84. Chance of precipitation is at 60%.
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0: Think About Me, that is Morgan Wallen, who's setting all kinds of records this year. He's got a chance to set the record for country shows in the United States and in the state of Michigan with the Big House, which he is playing this weekend. It's definitely going to be interesting to see that stadium. What, 107,000 people? Crazy. Also, Morgan and Ella are at the very top of the Billboard chart for albums sold for 2026.
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8: This is your evening with the forecast. Today's high was near 81 degrees, while tonight, partly cloudy with a low around 62. Friday, mostly sunny with a high near 84 degrees. Friday night, we have a 40% chance of showers and thunderstorms, otherwise mostly cloudy with a low around 66. And Saturday, showers likely and possibly a thunderstorm, mostly cloudy with a high near 84. Chance of precipitation is at 60%.
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0: Dan and Shay, that's Say So. Well, this is going to motivate you to stay in shape and work out. Americans now spend 14 years of their lives in poor health. This is usually at the last part of your life. Low back pain, depression, anxiety, and hearing loss among some of the biggest drivers. So the better in shape you are, the more likely you are to avoid those things.
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9: 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Lighten Up is a moment to brighten your day and encourage your faith in Christ. I'm Dr. Wes Stafford on behalf of Compassion, inviting you to listen as author, comedian, and motivational speaker Ken Davis encourages you to lighten up.
10: Most of you who have followed me for a while know that I am not fond of squirrels. 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I think I have finally found a humane solution. A small town had three churches, and all three were virtually overrun with pesky squirrels. The first church called a meeting to decide what to do about the squirrels. After much prayer and consideration, they determined that God must have wanted the squirrels there, and the church shouldn't interfere with God's divine will. My guess is they probably spent $500,000 repairing the squirrel damage. The second church decided that they were not in a position to harm any of God's creatures, so they humanely trapped the squirrels and set them free a few miles out of town. 3 days later, the squirrels were back. The third church came up with the best and most effective solution. They baptized the squirrels and registered them as members of the church. Now they only see them on Christmas and Easter. Yesterday, we built a small baptismal on our back porch. The only reason that the above story works as a joke is because it has a sad ring of truth to it. Some people only attend church on holidays, and others attend regularly but never get deeply connected. Get involved, friends. Discover the difference it makes. Lighten up and live.
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13: This is your evening with the forecast. Today's high was near 81 degrees, while tonight, partly cloudy with a low around 62. Friday, mostly sunny with a high near 84 degrees. Friday night, we have a 40% chance of showers and thunderstorms, otherwise mostly cloudy with a low around 66. And Saturday, showers likely and possibly a thunderstorm, mostly cloudy with a high near 84. Chance of precipitation is at 60%.
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0: 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So basically embryos and everything like that, they still plan to have a baby together via surrogate, which is a very unconventional kind of situation, but we wish them well, you know? They're obviously being mature about their whole breakup.
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2: 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Services at 7 nightly with evangelist Brother Nick Gregory. Brother B.J. West will preach at Matterville Missionary Baptist Church Sunday at 11. An effort meeting will begin at Day's Crossroads Missionary Baptist Church Sunday with services at 11 and 7. 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Pastor Elder Anthony Hale will be assisted by Elder Dwayne Gregory. Summer Harvest, a USDA program, will be handing out 7 shelf-stable breakfast and lunches Tuesday at First Baptist Church in Lafayette from 2 until 4:30. This is for ages 18 and under. Name and date of birth is all that will be needed. The Mount Hermon Community Center will have a dance Saturday night featuring Little David and Bad Country. 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
4: This is your evening with the forecast. Today's high was near 81 degrees, while tonight, partly cloudy with a low around 62. Friday, mostly sunny with a high near 84 degrees. Friday night, we have a 40% chance of showers and thunderstorms, otherwise mostly cloudy with a low around 66. And Saturday, showers likely and possibly a thunderstorm, mostly cloudy with a high near 84. Chance of precipitation is at 60%.
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0: 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Probably talking about the Zac Brown Band.
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3: News this hour from Town Hall. I'm Keith Peters in Washington. The Trump administration has withdrawn subpoenas against three New York Times reporters.
4: Those subpoenas had sought testimony from those reporters in front of a grand jury as the government investigates what it says are leaks about the safety and security measures on Air Force One. President Donald Trump recently began using a Qatari-donated jet, a Boeing 747, that the Times reported lacks certain safety features, including anti-missile defenses. The government reached its decision to withdraw the subpoenas at a hearing where Judge Arun Subramanian criticized the Justice Department's decision-making. The judge said that rules and legal precedents require other investigative steps before seeking subpoenas.
3: Correspondent Michael Sysak reporting. 4 years after being stabbed on stage, Salman Rushdie is once again testifying in a courtroom.
5: Salman Rushdie sat across a New York courtroom from his convicted attacker, Hadi Matar, at Matar's federal terrorism trial, telling jurors about the ambush that nearly killed him, blinding him in one eye, in the 2022 attack at a cultural center where Rushdie was scheduled to speak about threats to writers and artists. Matar is currently serving a 25-year state prison sentence for his attempted murder charge conviction. In the federal terrorism trial, prosecutors say Matar was acting on an Iranian leader's 1989 call for Rushdie's death because of Rushdie's novel, The Satanic Verses. I'm Lisa Dwyer.
3: President Trump is going ahead with new double-digit tariffs on dozens of U.S.